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2: 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Hawkeye Harvest Food Bank will be at the Mason City versus Newman Catholic baseball game on Saturday, June 27th at Roosevelt Stadium. Game 1 starts at 4 p.m. and the second one will start around 6 p.m., The food bank will be accepting financial donations at the games. Each dollar donated helps Hawkeye Harvest Food Bank buy 6 pounds of food from the Food Bank of Iowa. The Vintage Auto Club of El Cajir Shrine was formed about 50 years ago to provide old cars and convertibles for area parades while raising money for their Shrine Children's Hospitals. Their next parade will be on Saturday, June 27th in Cedar Falls at 8:45 a.m., and the North Iowa Shrine Club will be in Titanka at 11 a.m. and Sheffield at 4 p.m. on the 27th. Come out to see the vintage cars and help support the fundraising efforts for the Children's Hospital. The Mason City Public Library Summer Reading Program challenges participants to read, watch, or listen to 20 items for a chance to win one of two 9-inch Android tablets. You can fill out a bingo card for a chance to win a library gardening set, and you can also complete a scavenger hunt for a chance to win a set of solar lights for your yard. And you can enter a drawing for a family prize, which includes a picnic basket, waterproof blanket, outdoor games, and a gift card from Hy-Vee. At least one parent or guardian and a child from the same family must be enrolled in the summer reading program. The library will once again host live music in the Commons every Friday from 11 a.m. to 1 p.m., except on July 3rd when the library will be closed. Enjoy the music of Nathan Markham on June 26th. 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
1: Here's your inspiration, 97.9 KCMR forecast. Chance of thunderstorms tonight. Otherwise, mainly cloudy skies expected. Lows level off around 60. Southwesterly winds, 5 to 10 miles per hour. Mainly sunny tomorrow. Chance for storms. Highs level off around 80. Mainly clear tomorrow night. Lows around 55. Upper 70s Thursday and Friday. Take a look at the extended forecast. 82 Saturday, 90 Sunday, and 92 on Monday. I'm staff meteorologist Paul Trombley. Right now, 79.

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1: 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Mainly cloudy tonight with a chance for storms. Lows around 60. Southwest winds 5 to 10 miles per hour. Mainly sunny tomorrow. Chance for storms. Highs around 80. Lows dip down to about 55. Tomorrow night, mainly clear skies. Dry with temps a bit below average Thursday and Friday, and highs in the upper 70s. Taking a look at the extended forecast, 82 Saturday, 90 Sunday, and 92 on Monday. I'm staff meteorologist Paul Trombley. Currently, it's 77 degrees.

0: Hi, this is John.
1: And this is Kay. Welcome to Malt Shop Memories, where we take a stroll down memory lane and play all that great music from the 50s and the 60s, and we're still playing them on the old 45s.
0: We love coming here to the Malt Shop and playing the great music and watching the people dance and having a great time. We have a great lineup tonight.
1: Oh, yes, we do, John. We'll be hearing tonight from Shelley Fabre and Bobby V and Brenda Lee and many more.
0: So let's get started.
1: Okay.

0: Our first song tonight is Johnny Angel by Shelley Fabre. That was back in 1962. It was a number one hit for 2 weeks.
1: Yes, and she was on a TV show called The Donna Reed Show, if you remember that one. And she was also in Brian's Song, the song about Brian Piccolo, the football player, and on Coach. You remember her on Coach?
0: Sure, yeah. I remember all those now that you mentioned it.
1: But Johnny Angel was, I think, her only big song. It was number one for on the Hot 100 chart. So, yeah, let's hear Johnny Angel.

0: Well, that was Frankie Avalon with Venus back in 1951, and that was a big hit then. It was 5 weeks at the number one in the top 100.
1: Yeah, and I still love that song. Just love it. You know, a lot of people are coming in tonight, aren't they?
0: Oh, they sure are. They're just pouring in the doors
1: here.
0: They
1: are, and they're driving those old 50s and 60s cars that I love to see. So what are you having to eat tonight, John?
0: Well, I think I'll just have a hamburger.
1: Okay, that sounds good.
0: Hamburger and fries and maybe a chocolate malt.
1: Oh, that's my favorite. That's my favorite. Okay, so what's next? Is it Bobby V coming up?
0: Yeah, Bobby V. 1960, Devil or Angel. He was originally born in Fargo, North Dakota, not far from us.
1: He was, and you know how he got started, don't you?
0: No, I don't.
1: Okay, the night that Buddy Holly's plane crashed, Bobby V filled in for him, I believe, in, was it Moorhead or Fargo or somewhere up
0: there? Okay, yeah.
1: He filled in for him, and that's how he got started. So
0: one man's... Right. Tragedy is another man's stepped in.
1: Exactly. And, of course, Bobby V has had many, many, many hits. But
0: yeah.
1: Let's hear Devil or Angel.

0: so funny. Make me spend my money. Make me feel real loose. Like a long-necked goose or like a girl. Oh, baby, that's the one I like.
1: What's that, honey?
0: Pick you up at 8. And don't be late.
1: But, baby, I ain't got no money, honey.

0: Okay, that was Roy Orbison with "Only the Lonely." You know, that was one of his big hits. He had about he had quite a few top 10 hits: "Only the Lonely," "Running Scared," "Crying in Dreams," and of course, "Oh, Pretty Woman." So, he was born in Texas. Interesting, and but he died early, too early.
1: 52 years old
0: Yep.
1: back in 1988, he had a heart attack. And interestingly, a song you talk about top 10 hits, he got the song in 1989, You Got It. And that was like 23 years after he'd had his last
0: Oh,
1: top 40 hit.
0: wow, that's
1: And
0: something.
1: Only the Lonely was his number first hit that went to number two for 1 week in 1960. But he had a long career, and I think had he lived, he'd even had more. And
0: Yeah, oh, yeah.
1: 1989 was after he died. In 88, the song came out.
0: Yeah,
1: So,
0: isn't that something?
1: right.
0: You know, that, like you said, that happens a lot. So, anyway, yeah, that was, and I think the people liked dancing to that one.
1: Oh, yeah, they were out there on the floor.
0: A little bit slower, so.

0: That was Paul and Paula with Hey Paula. There was a pop vocal duo of Paul Hildebrand, Ray Paul Hildebrand, and Jill Paula Jackson. And they're both from Texas. And back in 1963, they came with that big hit, and it was number one for 3 weeks back in 1963.
1: Yeah, and I still play that on the radio.
0: Yeah, we still play those songs.
1: Their other song was Young Lovers, and I do kind of remember that one. But this was obviously the biggie, but yeah, a lot of Pauls in there.
0: Yeah.
1: Paul, Paula.
0: Paul, Paula, yeah.
1: But yeah, that was great. So, yeah, back in 63. So, how's your hamburger tonight?
0: Oh, delicious. I didn't ask you what you're having.
1: I got the chicken sandwich and french fries and a Coke.
0: Okay.
1: It's very good. The food here is excellent.
0: Food's always good, yes.
1: Yeah. And the people are dancing, having a good time. So
0: they sure are.
1: Everyone's having fun.
0: It's the malt shop.
1: Yep. So, next up is the... Ponytails. Do you remember them, John?
0: You know, I don't remember the name, and it probably when I hear the song, I'll probably recognize it, but the name is
1: right. Well, it's probably way before your time.
0: Yeah.
1: More my time.
0: We won't say.
1: Yeah. But yeah, the Ponytails was a pop female group from Ohio. It was Tony, Patty, and Laverne, and Born Too Late was their only hit.
0: One-hit wonder, huh?
1: Yep, a one-hit wonder. So, but it's kind of a good beat to it. So let's hear Born Too Late.

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0: Well, that got him out on the dance floor. Bill Haley and the Comets and Rock Around the Clock back in 1955. A little before my time, I remember the show Happy Days had that song at first.
1: Yes, they did.
0: And I remember that was their lead-in song. And Bill, yep. Bill Haley was born in 1925, but he was another, died young at 55 in 1981 of a heart attack. So
1: yeah, that,
0: some rough lives, I think, they lived,
1: well,
0: you know,
1: I
0: traveling. And
1: yes, yeah. And remember, they just toured by bus all
0: right,
1: the time.
0: Yeah.
1: They all did.
0: I mean,
1: they, like Buddy Holly, they were always touring on a big bus all over the United States, and all of them, like maybe Paul Anka and you name it, they were all, you know, on this bus tour all the time.
0: Yeah, or else rickety planes.
1: Well, yeah. Oh, really?
0: So.
1: Yeah, I know. So, yeah, that really got him out. That really got him out dancing.
0: Always does.
1: Oh, my gosh. I love it. Okay, so next up is one of my favorite groups of all time, the Beach Boys. And they, of course, had umpteen hits. Surf and Safari, Surf and USA, Surfer Girl, I Get Around, Fun, Fun, Fun, California Girls. Wouldn't it be nice? So tonight we will be playing I Get Around. So let's hear that one.

0: Okay, that was Dion and with Runaround Sue, one of his big hits back in 1961. You know, John, they started out as Dion and the Belmonts, right?
1: Right. And then they split up in 1960 and both went on their own, but I don't know that the Belmonts had too many hits, but Dion had a lot after that on his own.
0: Oh, they did. And, yeah, I mean, I wonder why no one knows Teenager in Love, Whore or When, which I still play that a lot. And, of course, Dion had Runaround Sue, which we just heard, and he also had The Wanderer. And
1: a lot of good songs.
0: A lot of good songs, yes.
1: And everybody's enjoying them here at the Malt Shop.
0: Oh, that's for sure. That was that got them out dancing also.
1: I think we just have to play a couple notes and they're out there on the floor tonight.
0: They are. They're really having fun.
1: Well, we'll go to next song, Bobby Darin, 1958, Splish Splash. I can't say that easy. Here's another singer that died young, but died at 37 in 1973 of heart failure.
0: Yeah.
1: But you were talking off the air, you're commenting, you think Bobby Darin was one of the greatest entertainers. He just died so young.
0: Oh, he was. He just, you know, he just had it. You know, some people have it.
1: Right.
0: And he was just totally such a talented performer. He had the right personality, and good looks. Then, of course, he married Sandra Dee.
1: Oh, yeah, that's right, okay.
0: You remember her from A Summer Place?
1: Right, right.
0: And, but yeah, Bobby Darin was, we played Splish Splash, that is a tongue twister. But Dream Lover, Mac the Knife, Beyond the Sea, You Must Have Been a Beautiful Baby, 18 Yellow Roses, I mean, I could go on and on and on. So, yeah, he was one of those great entertainers and singers. So let's listen to Splish Splash.

0: Okay, that was the Chiffons. They were a female R&B vocal group from New York City, and that was back in 63. That was number one for 4 weeks, and that was kind of a good little beat to that one.
1: Yeah.
0: They got out and danced to that one. They kind of, you know, I feel like Dick Clark on Bandstand.
1: Right.
0: Where you'd say, you know, what score are you going to get? He said, well, I can.
1: Rate a record.
0: Yeah, it has a good beat and I can dance to it. That's all they cared about.
1: Exactly, yeah.
0: And I think that was that one. So, yeah, that was the Chiffons.
1: Either that or Soul Train. They kind of did the same thing, if
0: yes.
1: You remember that from the day.
0: Exactly. Yeah, exactly. Okay, so what's up next?
1: Well, we got time for about one more song here. We're going to go with Connie Francis back in 1961. And Where the Boys Are. And that's a song written by Neil Sedaka. And we just had him earlier playing Calendar Girl.
0: Oh, yeah, I love Neil.
1: Yeah, he had a lot of great songs.
0: Oh, yes.
1: And this is a title song from the movie of the same name starring George Hamilton.
0: So, I remember that one.
1: Yeah?
0: I do remember that. And Connie is still with us around. And I don't think she's still, well, I don't know, maybe she is.
1: She doesn't tour or perform?
0: Yeah, I'm not sure.
1: Yeah.
0: I'm not sure, but she is still with us. And but yeah, she had a great, great voice.
1: Right. Just, I remember when they showed Jack Benny reruns, she was often on his show.
0: Oh, okay.
1: Yeah, that's where I kind of became aware of her, and a great voice.
0: Oh, yes. Wonderful. So yeah, that'll be our last song for the evening, Connie Francis and Where the Boys Are.

0: Well, thanks so much for joining John and me tonight on Malt Shop Memories. We've had a lot of fun tonight, haven't we, John?
1: We sure have, Kay. And don't forget to tune in Tuesday and Friday nights at 8 o'clock to hear all the great hits from the 50s and 60s here at the Malt Shop on Malt Shop Memories.

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1: 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Mainly cloudy tonight with a chance for storms. Lows around 60. Southwest winds 5 to 10 miles per hour. Mainly sunny tomorrow. Chance for storms. Highs around 80. Lows dip down to about 55 tomorrow night. Mainly clear skies. Dry with temps a bit below average Thursday and Friday and highs in the upper 70s. Taking a look at the extended forecast, 82 Saturday, 90 Sunday, and 92 on Monday. I'm staff meteorologist Paul Trombley. Right now, it's 73 degrees.

0: 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I'm Sharon, and glad you're aboard for the adventure.
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1: Here's your inspiration, 97.9 KCMR forecast. Mainly cloudy tonight with a chance for storms. Lows around 60. Southwest winds 5 to 10 miles per hour. Mainly sunny tomorrow. Chance for storms. Highs around 80. Lows dip down to about 55. Tomorrow night, mainly clear skies. Dry with temps a bit below average Thursday and Friday and highs in the upper 70s. Taking a look at the extended forecast, 82 Saturday, 90 Sunday, and 92 on Monday. I'm staff meteorologist Paul Trombley. Right now, it's 73 degrees.

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1: 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Chance of thunderstorms tonight. Otherwise, mainly cloudy skies expected. Lows level off around 60. Southwesterly winds 5 to 10 miles per hour. Mainly sunny skies tomorrow. Slight chance of thunderstorms. Daytime highs approaching 80. Lows dip down to about 55. Tomorrow night, mainly clear skies. Sunshine mixed with clouds at times and dry Thursday and Friday with highs in the upper 70s. I'm Staff Meteorologist Paul Trombley. Currently 70.

0: Compline is a brief late-night service from the Episcopal Book of Common Prayer, presented by members of St. John's Episcopal Church in Mason City. I'm Elliot Blackburn.
1: And I'm Linda Willicke.
0: The Lord Almighty grant us a peaceful night and a perfect end. Amen.
1: Our help is in the name of the Lord,
0: the Maker of heaven and earth.
1: Let us confess our sins to God.
0: Almighty God, our heavenly Father, we have sinned against you through our own fault, in thought and word and deed, and in what we have left undone. For the sake of your Son, our Lord Jesus Christ, forgive us all our offenses, and grant that we may serve you in newness of life to the glory of your name.
1: Amen.
0: May the Almighty God grant us forgiveness of all our sins and the grace and comfort of the Holy Spirit. Amen.
1: O God, make speed to save us.
2: O Lord, make haste to help us.
1: Glory to the Father, and to the Holy Spirit.
2: As it was in the beginning, is now, and will be forever. Amen.
0: A reading from Psalm 31. In you, O Lord, have I taken refuge. Let me never be put to shame. Deliver me in your righteousness. Incline your ear to me and make haste to deliver me. Be my strong rock, a castle to keep me safe. For you are my crag and my stronghold. For the sake of your name, lead me and guide me. Take me out of the net that they have secretly set for me. For you are my tower of strength. Into your hands I commend my spirit. For you have redeemed me, O Lord God of truth.
1: Glory to the Father, and to the Son, and to the Holy Spirit, as it was in the beginning, is now, and will be forever. Amen. Jesus said, I am the light of the world. Whoever follows me will not walk in darkness, but will have the light of life.
0: Thanks be to God. Be sober, be watchful. Your adversary, the devil, prowls around like a roaring lion, seeking someone to devour. Resist him, firm in your faith.
1: Thanks be to God.
0: Into your hands, O Lord, I commend my spirit.
1: For you have redeemed me, O Lord, O God of truth.
0: Keep us, O Lord, as the apple of your eye.
1: Hide us under the shadow of your wings.
0: Lord, have mercy.
1: Christ, have mercy.
0: Lord, have mercy.
1: Our Father, who art in heaven, hallowed be thy name. Thy kingdom come, thy will be done, on earth as it is in heaven. Give us this day our daily bread, and forgive us our trespasses, as we forgive those who trespass against us. And lead us not into temptation, but deliver us from evil.
0: Lord, hear our prayer.
1: And let our cry come to you.
0: Let us pray.
1: Be our light in the darkness, O Lord, and in your great mercy, defend us from all perils and dangers of this night, for the love of your only Son, our Savior, Jesus Christ. Amen.
0: Keep watch, dear Lord, with those who work or watch or weep this night, and give your angels charge over those who sleep. Tend the sick, Lord Christ, give rest to the weary, bless the dying, soothe the suffering, pity the afflicted, shield the joyous, and all for your love's sake.
1: Guide us waking, O Lord, and guard us sleeping, that awake we may watch with Christ, and asleep we may rest in peace.
0: Lord, you now have set your servant free to go in peace, as you have promised. For these eyes of mine have seen the Savior, whom you have prepared for all the world to see, a light to enlighten the nations and the glory of your people Israel. Glory to the Father, and to the Son, and to the Holy Spirit, as it was in the beginning, is now, and will be forever. Amen.
1: Guide us waking, O Lord, and guard us sleeping, that awake we may watch with Christ, and asleep we may rest in peace.
0: Let us bless the Lord.
1: Thanks be to God.
0: The Almighty and Merciful Lord, Father, Son, and Holy Spirit, bless us and keep us.
1: Amen.

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1: Here's your inspiration, 97.9 KCMR forecast. Chance of thunderstorms tonight. Otherwise, mainly cloudy skies expected. Lows level off around 60. Southwesterly winds, 5 to 10 miles per hour. Mainly sunny skies tomorrow. Slight chance of thunderstorms. Daytime highs approaching 80. Lows dip down to about 55. Tomorrow night, mainly clear skies. Sunshine mixed with clouds at times and dry Thursday and Friday with highs in the upper 70s. I'm Staff Meteorologist Paul Trombley. Currently 70.

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1: 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Cloudy tonight with a chance for storms. Lows dip down to about 60. Southwest winds 5 to 10 miles per hour. Mainly sunny tomorrow. Slight chance for storms. Highs level off around 80. Mainly clear tomorrow night. Lows level off around 55. Sunshine mixed with clouds at times and dry Thursday and Friday with highs in the upper 70s. Looking further out, 82 Saturday, 90 Sunday, and 92 on Monday. I'm Staff Meteorologist Paul Trombley. Right now, 68.

I don't want to set the world on fire, honey. 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
1: 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Cloudy tonight with a chance for storms. Lows dip down to about 60. Southwest winds 5 to 10 miles per hour. Mainly sunny tomorrow. Slight chance for storms. Highs level off around 80. Mainly clear tomorrow night. Lows level off around 55. Sunshine mixed with clouds at times and dry Thursday and Friday with highs in the upper 70s. Looking further out, 82 Saturday, 90 Sunday, and 92 on Monday. I'm Staff Meteorologist Paul Trombley. Right now, 68.

0: What you doing, Hutton?
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1: Ouch!
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1: 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Chance of thunderstorms overnight. Otherwise, mainly cloudy skies expected. Lows level off around 60. Winds out of the southwest, 5 to 10 miles per hour. Lots of sunshine Wednesday. Slight chance of thunderstorms. Daytime highs approaching 80. Lows level off around 55. Wednesday night, mainly clear skies. Sunshine mixed with clouds at times and dry Thursday and Friday with highs in the upper 70s. I'm Staff Meteorologist Paul Trombley. Currently 68.

say either, I say either, you say neither, and I say neither, either, either, and either, neither, let's call the whole thing off. 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
1: 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Chance of thunderstorms overnight. Otherwise, mainly cloudy skies expected. Lows level off around 60. Winds out of the southwest, 5 to 10 miles per hour. Lots of sunshine Wednesday. Slight chance of thunderstorms. Daytime highs approaching 80. Lows level off around 55. Wednesday night, mainly clear skies. Sunshine mixed with clouds at times and dry Thursday and Friday with highs in the upper 70s. I'm Staff Meteorologist Paul Trombley. Currently 68.

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1: Here's your updated forecast brought to you by Quickstar, supporting local weather and communities across the state. Chance for storms overnight, otherwise cloudy skies expected. Lows level off around 60, winds out of the southwest, 5 to 10 miles per hour. Mainly sunny skies Wednesday, slight chance of thunderstorms, high temperatures reach up to 80. Lows dip down to about 55, Wednesday night, mainly clear skies. Sunshine mixed with clouds at times and dry, Thursday and Friday, with highs in the upper 70s. I'm Staff Meteorologist Paul Trombley. Right now, it's 64 degrees.

Throughout history, there have been many songs written about the Eternal Triangle. This next one tells the story of a Mr. Grayson, a beautiful woman, and a condemned man named Tom Dooley. When the sun rises tomorrow, Tom Dooley must hang.

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1: 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Chance for storms overnight, otherwise cloudy skies expected. Lows level off around 60, winds out of the southwest, 5 to 10 miles per hour. Mainly sunny skies Wednesday, slight chance of thunderstorms, high temperatures reach up to 80. Lows dip down to about 55 Wednesday night, mainly clear skies. Sunshine mixed with clouds at times and dry Thursday and Friday with highs in the upper 70s. I'm Staff Meteorologist Paul Trombley. Right now, it's 64 degrees.

0: little bit of quiet in the house, please.
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0: Her father's on his way to cross the seven seas, so don't you cry.

I walk alone, because to tell you the truth, I'll be lonely. I don't mind being lonely when my heart tells me you are lonely too. I'll walk alone,

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1: Here's your updated forecast brought to you by Quickstar, supporting local weather and communities across the state. Chance for storms overnight, otherwise cloudy skies expected. Lows level off around 60, winds out of the southwest, 5 to 10 miles per hour. Mainly sunny skies Wednesday, slight chance of thunderstorms, high temperatures reach up to 80. Lows dip down to about 55, Wednesday night, mainly clear skies. Sunshine mixed with clouds at times and dry Thursday and Friday with highs in the upper 70s. I'm Staff Meteorologist Paul Trombley. Right now, 63.

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1: 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Chance for storms overnight. Otherwise, cloudy skies expected. Lows level off around 60. Winds out of the southwest, 5 to 10 miles per hour. Mainly sunny skies Wednesday. Slight chance of thunderstorms. High temperatures reach up to 80. Lows dip down to about 55. Wednesday night, mainly clear skies. Sunshine mixed with clouds at times and dry Thursday and Friday with highs in the upper 70s. I'm Staff Meteorologist Paul Trombley. Right now, 63.

I see the foreign flag array, their guns on fire as we sail into hell. I have no fear of death, it brings no sorrow.

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1: 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Lows dip down to about 60 overnight under partly cloudy skies with a chance of thunderstorms. Winds out of the southwest, 5 to 10 miles per hour. Mainly sunny skies Wednesday. Slight chance of thunderstorms. High temperatures reach up to 80. Mainly clear skies Wednesday night, 54. Sunshine mixed with clouds at times and dry Thursday and Friday, mid-70s. Thursday, upper 70s by Friday. I'm staff meteorologist Paul Trombley. Currently, it's 64 degrees.

0: I hope you're having a relaxing evening, enjoying the sounds of the nightlight. I'm Sharon, and we'll keep the music going.
1: 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Lows dip down to about 60 overnight under partly cloudy skies with a chance of thunderstorms. Winds out of the southwest, 5 to 10 miles per hour. Mainly sunny skies Wednesday, slight chance of thunderstorms. High temperatures reach up to 80. Mainly clear skies Wednesday night, 54. Sunshine mixed with clouds at times and dry Thursday and Friday, mid-70s. Thursday, upper 70s by Friday. I'm Staff Meteorologist Paul Trombley. Currently, it's 64 degrees.

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1: 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Lows dip down to about 60 overnight under partly cloudy skies with a chance of thunderstorms. Winds out of the southwest, 5 to 10 miles per hour. Mainly sunny skies Wednesday. Slight chance of thunderstorms. High temperatures reach up to 80. Mainly clear skies Wednesday night, 54. Sunshine mixed with clouds at times and dry Thursday and Friday, mid-70s. Thursday, upper 70s by Friday. I'm Staff Meteorologist Paul Trombley. Currently 63.

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1: 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Lows dip down to about 60 overnight under partly cloudy skies with a chance of thunderstorms. Winds out of the southwest, 5 to 10 miles per hour. Mainly sunny skies Wednesday. Slight chance of thunderstorms. High temperatures reach up to 80. Mainly clear skies Wednesday night, 54. Sunshine mixed with clouds at times and dry Thursday and Friday, mid-70s. Thursday, upper 70s by Friday. I'm Staff Meteorologist Paul Trombley. Currently 63.

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1: 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Lows dip down to about 60 overnight under partly cloudy skies with a chance of thunderstorms. Winds out of the southwest, 5 to 10 miles per hour. Mainly sunny skies Wednesday. Slight chance of thunderstorms. High temperatures reach up to 80. Mainly clear skies Wednesday night, 54. Sunshine mixed with clouds at times and dry Thursday and Friday, mid-70s. Thursday, upper 70s by Friday. I'm Staff Meteorologist Paul Trombley. Right now, it's 64 degrees.

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1: Here's your inspiration, 97.9 KCMR forecast. Lows dip down to about 60 overnight under partly cloudy skies with a chance of thunderstorms. Winds out of the southwest, 5 to 10 miles per hour. Mainly sunny skies Wednesday. Slight chance of thunderstorms. High temperatures reach up to 80. Mainly clear skies Wednesday night, 54. Sunshine mixed with clouds at times and dry Thursday and Friday, mid-70s. Thursday, upper 70s by Friday. I'm staff meteorologist Paul Trombley. Right now, it's 64 degrees.

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Slight chance of thunderstorms today. Otherwise, mainly sunny skies. Daytime highs approaching 80. Winds out of the west, 8 to 15 miles per hour. Mainly clear skies tonight. Lows level off around 54. Daytime highs approaching 76. Tomorrow, sunshine mixed with clouds at times. Sunshine mixed with clouds at times and dry. Friday and Saturday, upper 70s. Friday, low 80s by Saturday. I'm Staff Meteorologist Paul Trombley. Right now, it's 63 degrees.

Cause you know, I rode a freight train north to Detroit City. And after all these years, I find I've just been wasting my time. So I just think I'll take my foolish pride and put it on a southbound freight and ride. Go on back to the loved ones, the ones that I left waiting so far behind.

0: This is Tom with some of today's news headlines on KCMR. Politico reports that the Senate voted on Tuesday to cut off the U.S. military campaign against Iran, handing a fresh loss to President Donald Trump despite his attempts to convince lawmakers and the public that a deal to end the war is at hand. Four Republicans broke ranks to help approve a resolution to block further military action unless it is green-lighted by Congress. The War Powers measure is largely symbolic, though. The resolution cleared Tuesday doesn't go to the president to sign or veto, but the bipartisan 50-48 vote is a damaging milestone for the Trump administration. Both the Senate now and the House have weighed in against the Middle East conflict that stretched on for more than 100 days. The same measure passed the House in early June after months of close calls. As reported by the Associated Press, eight protesters accused by the Justice Department of having ties to Antifa were sentenced on Tuesday to decades in federal prison over a shooting outside a Texas immigration detention center that wounded a police officer and prosecutors called an act of terrorism. One of the defendants, a former U.S. Marine Corps reservist, convicted of opening fire during the July 4th demonstration outside the Prairie Land Detention Center near Dallas, was sentenced to 100 years in prison, the maximum punishment. The seven other protesters received prison terms ranging from 30 to 70 years. Prosecutors said the eight are members of Antifa, a decentralized anti-fascist organization and a target of the Trump administration. Antifa is not a single organization, but rather an umbrella term for far-left militant groups that confront or resist neo-Nazis and white supremacists at demonstrations. President Donald Trump last fall signed an executive order designating Antifa a domestic terrorist organization. CNN reports that the Supreme Court on Tuesday ruled that a devout Rastafarian who attempted to sue prison officials for holding him down and cutting his dreadlocks could not proceed with his case, a decision that will make it harder for believers of other faiths to enforce federal religious protections in prison. The opinion, written by Justice Neil Gorsuch for a 6-3 court, marked a rare instance in which the conservative majority sided against a religious claim and underscored its hesitancy to let Americans sue to enforce their rights without explicit authority from Congress. The court ruled that the man at the center of the case, Damon Lander, could not sue state officials over his treatment because local officials were not aware of the details of a federal law that protects religion. Justice Ketanji Brown Jackson, writing for the court's three liberals, criticized the majority for what she saw as a decision to weaken the federal law under which Lander was attempting to sue. The court's move, Jackson wrote, will make it much more difficult for prisoners to drag officials to court over allegations that their rights have been impugned. And that is your look at the news for Wednesday.
1: 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Slight chance of thunderstorms today. Otherwise, mainly sunny skies. Daytime highs approaching 80. Winds out of the west, 8 to 15 miles per hour. Mainly clear skies tonight. Lows level off around 54. Daytime highs approaching 76. Tomorrow, sunshine mixed with clouds at times. Sunshine mixed with clouds at times and dry. Friday and Saturday, upper 70s. Friday, low 80s by Saturday. I'm Staff Meteorologist Paul Trombley. Right now, it's 63 degrees.

This week's financial focus is titled, What Comes After I Do? It's summertime, and that means a lot of weddings are planned. If a marriage is in your future, think about it as a union of your families and your finances. Begin with conversations not so much about money itself, but about the things that matter to you. You'll find these are also your financial priorities. For starters, make a list of short and long-term goals. These may include buying a house, growing your family, and even retiring early. Check where your goals overlap and where some may be more important to one partner. Next, discuss how you'll blend your financial lives. Review assets and debts and how or if you'll combine them. There is no one right answer. The key is to agree. You'll also want to decide how to divvy up your financial responsibilities. Who is responsible for bills? Who files the taxes? And when will you consult each other on financial decisions such as large purchases, perhaps a car or a major appliance? So start talking now if you haven't already and set yourselves up for a lifetime of financial compatibility. This content was provided by Edward Jones for use by me, Holly Johnson, your Edward Jones financial advisor at 1917 4th Street Southwest in Mason City. Our phone number here is 641-424-0441. 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

Here's your inspiration, 97.9 KCMR forecast. Slight chance of thunderstorms today. Otherwise, mainly sunny skies. Daytime highs approaching 80. Winds out of the west, 8 to 15 miles per hour. Mainly clear skies tonight. Lows level off around 54. Daytime highs approaching 76. Tomorrow, sunshine mixed with clouds at times. Sunshine mixed with clouds at times and dry. Friday and Saturday, upper 70s. Friday, low 80s by Saturday. I'm Staff Meteorologist Paul Trombley. Right now, it's 63 degrees. You're listening to Miller in the Morning

check, yes or no. George Strait. Check, yes or no. Well, good morning. 27 minutes before 7 o'clock, we have some sunshine and some clouds this morning. Looking for a high temperature for today of around 80. Well, that's an improvement, a little warmer. And then tonight, down to 54. And for Thursday, a high temperature of 76. We're at 65 right now. And we have some light. We had some light rain throughout the night. Winds are west at about 12 miles per hour. The dew point is 63. Visibility is no problem. Rochester reports in 59 and cloudy. Webster City is overcast and 64. Waterloo Cedar Falls overcast 66. Fort Dodge, light rain 65 right now. And there's also some light rain off and on at Forest City. And their temperature is 63 at the present time. Clarion, overcast, 64. Charles City, overcast, 63. Austin has some light fog and mist, and 61. That'll dissipate as soon as they get some sunshine. Algona is partly cloudy in 64. And Albert Lea, overcast and 64. That's a look at the weather information this morning at this early hour. 65 is where we stand, and sunshine and clouds this morning.

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Going back a few years, 4 in the morning.

0: 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Married at St. John's Lutheran Church in Waukon and blessed with three children, Kirsten, Christy, and Derek, and five grandchildren, they offer thankfulness to God for their 54 years of marriage. 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
1: 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Slight chance of thunderstorms today. Otherwise, mainly sunny skies. Daytime highs approaching 80. Winds out of the west, 8 to 15 miles per hour. Mainly clear skies tonight. Lows level off around 54. Daytime highs approaching 76. Tomorrow, sunshine mixed with clouds at times. Sunshine mixed with clouds at times and dry. Friday and Saturday, upper 70s. Friday, low 80s by Saturday. I'm Staff Meteorologist Paul Trombley. Right now, it's 63 degrees.

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0: That's Jackson, Alan Jackson. Go on loving you, darling. Our time is 5 minutes before 7 o'clock, and our temperature, 65 degrees. We have bright sunshine now. We had some rain all night long, it seemed like. Just a nice rain. And then it cleared up now early this morning. We have a few clouds, but the sun is out and it's bright as can be. 65 degrees. We're going for a high temperature for today of around 80, and with sunshine. So it looks like it's going to be a nice day after all. 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
1: Hi, this is Eric Weaver from First Baptist Church in Forest City with today's KCMR Daily Devotion. Well, I'm grateful to be back with you again today as we continue our devotions on what it means to be a godly man. We started yesterday by unpacking our definition by saying that by God's grace, a godly man is one who becomes more like Jesus in all areas of his life as we reject passivity, accept responsibility, lead courageously, and expect a greater reward. Well, today I want us to turn our attention to that second pillar, accepting responsibility. As we seek to become more like Jesus, I want us to gaze into the Garden of Gethsemane and watch how Jesus prays as his disciples sleep. Let's read the story. Jesus went with them to a place called Gethsemane. This is Matthew chapter 26. And Jesus said to his disciples, "Sit here while I go over there and pray." And taking with him Peter, the two sons of Zebedee, he began to be sorrowful and troubled. And Jesus said to them, "My soul is very sorrowful, even to death. Remain here and watch with me." And going a little farther, Jesus fell on his face and he prayed, saying, "My Father, if it be possible, let this cup pass from me. Nevertheless, not as I will, but as you will." And he came to the disciples and he found them sleeping. And he said to Peter, "Peter, could you not watch with me 1 hour? Watch and pray that you may not enter into temptation. The spirit indeed is willing, but the flesh is weak." Again, for the second time, Jesus went away and he prayed, "My Father, if this cannot pass unless I drink it, your will be done." And again, he came, found them sleeping, for their eyes were heavy. So leaving them again, he went away and he prayed for a third time, saying the same words. And he came back to his disciples and said to them, "Sleep and take your rest later on. See, the hour is at hand. The Son of Man is betrayed into the hands of sinners. Rise, let us be going. See, my betrayer is at hand." Oh, listener, this passage is rich and full of significant implications. Time does not permit us to dig to the depths of this passage, but we're only going to scratch the surface. And I want to point out something. I want to point out the way that Jesus accepts responsibility. He accepts responsibility as he leans in even when he wants out. Did you hear that in that story where Jesus said, "Father, take this cup from me. Nevertheless, not what I will, but your will be done." You see, he was facing something hard and he wanted to lean out, but he accepts responsibility and he leans in. You see also that he surrenders his will to the Father. He sows to the Spirit, not to the flesh. "Let this cup pass from me, but nevertheless, your will, not mine." Can you imagine this scene, knowing that what's coming? Jesus cries out to the Father and says, "Let this pass from me. This is a hard thing coming." And yet Jesus leans in. You see, there's a darkness there with the disciples sleeping. And Jesus looks out and he sees the torches coming in the distance. He could have slipped out the back. No one would have seen him. But Jesus accepts responsibility. He leans in. He lays down his will and gives it to his heavenly Father. He denies the desires of the flesh and he sows to the Spirit. You see, godly men are like Jesus when they lean in to hard things. Godly men lean into hard conversations. Godly men lean into hard situations. We need to lean in and be like Jesus. See, godly men are like Jesus when they surrender their will to their Heavenly Father. You see, no one can yield your will to God. That's your responsibility. Parents can't do it for their children. Pastors can't do it for their congregation. Wives can't do it for their husbands. Jesus stood before God the Father and surrendered his will. As we raise our boys to be men, let's point them to Jesus and show them how amazing our Savior accepts responsibility. This has been Eric Weaver from First Baptist Church of Forest City. To hear this devotion again, log on to kcmrfm.com.

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1: This is Tom with some of today's news headlines on KCMR. Politico reports that the Senate voted on Tuesday to cut off the U.S. military campaign against Iran, handing a fresh loss to President Donald Trump despite his attempts to convince lawmakers and the public that a deal to end the war is at hand. Four Republicans broke ranks to help approve a resolution to block further military action unless it is green-lighted by Congress. The War Powers measure is largely symbolic, though. The resolution cleared Tuesday doesn't go to the president to sign or veto, but the bipartisan 50-48 vote is a damaging milestone for the Trump administration. Both the Senate now and the House have weighed in against the Middle East conflict that stretched on for more than 100 days. The same measure passed the House in early June after months of close calls. As reported by the Associated Press, eight protesters accused by the Justice Department of having ties to Antifa were sentenced on Tuesday to decades in federal prison over a shooting outside a Texas immigration detention center that wounded a police officer and prosecutors called an act of terrorism. One of the defendants, a former U.S. Marine Corps reservist, convicted of opening fire during the July 4th demonstration outside the Prairie Land Detention Center near Dallas, was sentenced to 100 years in prison, the maximum punishment. The seven other protesters received prison terms ranging from 30 to 70 years. Prosecutors said the eight are members of Antifa, a decentralized anti-fascist organization and a target of the Trump administration. Antifa is not a single organization, but rather an umbrella term for far-left militant groups that confront or resist neo-Nazis and white supremacists at demonstrations. President Donald Trump last fall signed an executive order designating Antifa a domestic terrorist organization. CNN reports that the Supreme Court on Tuesday ruled that a devout Rastafarian who attempted to sue prison officials for holding him down and cutting his dreadlocks could not proceed with his case, a decision that will make it harder for believers of other faiths to enforce federal religious protections in prison. The opinion, written by Justice Neil Gorsuch for a 6-3 court, marked a rare instance in which the conservative majority sided against a religious claim and underscored its hesitancy to let Americans sue to enforce their rights without explicit authority from Congress. The court ruled that the man at the center of the case, Damon Lander, could not sue state officials over his treatment because local officials were not aware of the details of a federal law that protects religion. Justice Ketanji Brown Jackson, writing for the court's three liberals, criticized the majority for what she saw as a decision to weaken the federal law under which Lander was attempting to sue. The court's move, Jackson wrote, will make it much more difficult for prisoners to drag officials to court over allegations that their rights have been impugned. And that is your look at the news for Wednesday.
0: How did you sleep last night? 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
2: 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Slight chance of thunderstorms today. Otherwise, mainly sunny skies. Daytime highs approaching 80. Winds out of the west, 8 to 15 miles per hour. Mainly clear skies tonight. Lows level off around 54. Daytime highs approaching 76. Tomorrow, sunshine mixed with clouds at times. Sunshine mixed with clouds at times and dry. Friday and Saturday, upper 70s. Friday, low 80s by Saturday. I'm Staff Meteorologist Paul Trombley. Right now, it's 63 degrees.

Here's your inspiration, 97.9 KCMR forecast. Slight chance of thunderstorms today. Otherwise, mainly sunny skies. Daytime highs approaching 80. Winds out of the west, 8 to 15 miles per hour. Mainly clear skies tonight. Lows level off around 54. Daytime highs approaching 76. Tomorrow, sunshine mixed with clouds at times. Sunshine mixed with clouds at times and dry. Friday and Saturday, upper 70s. Friday, low 80s by Saturday. I'm Staff Meteorologist Paul Trombley. Right now, it's 63 degrees.

Well, the time check for you is 14 and a half minutes after 7 o'clock, and this is on the 24th day of June, Wednesday today, the 24th of June. We're almost through the month of June.

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0: Here's your inspiration, 97.9 KCMR forecast. Slight chance of thunderstorms today. Otherwise, mainly sunny skies. Daytime highs approaching 80. Winds out of the west, 8 to 15 miles per hour. Mainly clear skies tonight. Lows level off around 54. Daytime highs approaching 76. Tomorrow, sunshine mixed with clouds at times. Sunshine mixed with clouds at times and dry. Friday and Saturday, upper 70s. Friday, low 80s by Saturday. I'm Staff Meteorologist Paul Trombley. Right now, it's 63 degrees.
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0: 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My guest today is Kate Stancy. Kate is a firefighter and paramedic with the Mason City Fire Department. She has been doing this for about 10 years now. Kate runs medical calls ranging from cardiac in nature to trauma and falls. Every day is a little different, and it keeps the job interesting, which is what she loves about this job. They run fire calls, which involve burning complaints and also structure fires. She trains daily on medical and fire skills, and Kate also helps maintain the Mason City Fire Station. Thanks for talking to me here today, Kate. So you're in the kind of the medical field now and firefighting. What did you want to be when you grew up?
1: When I was younger, I loved animals, and I always thought I'd be some kind of vet or maybe a zookeeper, somebody that worked with animals. And then I also liked artistic type stuff, drawing, painting, crafty stuff like that. So I guess that's where I kind of thought my life would lead me back in those days.
0: Sure, and yeah, I guess you are a little far afield from that now. How did or why did you decide to become a firefighter?
1: First, I went to school for business and then switched my major to sociology and psychology. I didn't really figure out exactly what I wanted to do with my life until after college. My sister, my sister is a nurse and the ER, and my other sister is a police officer, so I had some influence from them as far as EMS and fire services go. So that's what brought me towards that. And then, of course, like going back to the vet aspect of just being in the medical field, that's what really pushed me towards EMS.
0: Ah, okay. So there's nobody in your family that's a firefighter then, but they're kind of in public service?
1: Correct. Ah. None of my family, past family has ever been in public service up until my sisters and I now.
0: How long are your shifts out there?
1: We have 24-hour shifts.
0: Oh, wow. So you have to work 24 hours on and then you get 24 hours off? Or?
1: Yes, and then it's a five-day cycle of that, and then we're off for 4 days.
0: Ah, okay. What are some of the physical demands of being a firefighter?
1: With any aspect of the fire service, I think that it is physically taxing and strenuous. Just the equipment alone is heavier and built to be more durable. So I would say that just working with the equipment is taxing.
0: Yeah.
1: And then obviously going into a fire and carrying that stuff, plus you got your gear on, so that adds a lot of weight too. There's always weight to whatever you're doing. And then the EMS side too, you know, we pick up patients that are on the ground that have no capability of picking up themselves. So, you know, that is quite physically taxing as well. And we just have to be careful not to hurt our backs and to stay healthy.
0: So thankfully, not every day is probably a fire run. What do you do on those days when you don't have a fire call?
1: We train and then do maintenance for around the station, our vehicles, our tools, our equipment. We do EMS training. We do fire training. Sometimes that's a physical training, and sometimes it just involves us sitting in a classroom like any other person, watching a PowerPoint, if you will, and being taught that way.
0: So no escape from the PowerPoint, even when you're a firefighter.
1: Correct.
0: What's the biggest challenge that you have ever faced on your job?
1: My biggest challenge with any call that I've been on, whether it's EMS or fire, I would say more EMS related, is calls that remind me of my children or my home, as far as family goes that way. So we have to keep doing our job, and we have to keep...
0: Yeah, that must be hard.
1: Yeah, so you can't just stop and reflect on this could be my child, or this could be my friend, this could be my husband, this could be my dad. We just have to
0: kind of fall back on your training, probably.
1: Yeah, exactly, which is why training is so important, so we can keep going.
0: I read or announced earlier that you've been on the job about 10 years now. What would you say is the most rewarding part of being a firefighter?
1: I love helping people and seeing that you've made a difference in someone's life, especially it sounds cliche, you know, being this is their possibly worst moment in their life.
0: Sure.
1: But it's gratifying knowing that you can make a difference, even though you're one person, one moment of their life. But, you know, we can really impact people in a positive way. So that's always rewarding, the most rewarding part for me.
0: And lastly, Kate, how do you cope with the hours and the other risks and stress of being a firefighter?
1: I would say training and just preparation. I don't try to think of all the woulda, coulda, shouldas and what might happen. So I just, you know, try to be positive and make sure I'm training to my best and the knowledge that I can get so I can make sure that I perform in the best way possible.
0: Yes. My thanks to Kate Sansi. She is a firefighter and paramedic with the Mason City Fire Department on this episode of Answering the Call. Thanks so much, Kate.
1: Thank you.
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wasn't clear, was it yesterday? No, wait, the day before. Finally got a ride with a preacher man who asked, were you bound on such a cold, dark afternoon? As we drove on through the rain, as he listened, I explained, and he left me.

0: 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Elvis, we've got the calendar coming up.
1: 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Married at St. John's Lutheran Church in Waukon and blessed with three children, Kirsten, Christy, and Derek, and five grandchildren, they offer thankfulness to God for their 54 years of marriage. Roger and Susan Schlitter, today's KCMR sponsors of the day. This is Tom with today's community calendar. 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Hawkeye Harvest Food Bank will be at the Mason City versus Newman Catholic baseball game on Saturday, June 27th at Roosevelt Stadium. Game 1 starts at 4 p.m. and the second one will start around 6 p.m., The food bank will be accepting financial donations at the games. Each dollar donated helps Hawkeye Harvest Food Bank buy 6 pounds of food from the Food Bank of Iowa. The Vintage Auto Club of El Cajir Shrine was formed about 50 years ago to provide old cars and convertibles for area parades while raising money for their Shrine Children's Hospitals. Their next parade will be on Saturday, June 27th in Cedar Falls at 8:45 a.m., and the North Iowa Shrine Club will be in Titanka at 11 a.m. and Sheffield at 4 p.m. on the 27th. Come out to see the vintage cars and help support the fundraising efforts for the Children's Hospital. The Mason City Public Library Summer Reading Program challenges participants to read, watch, or listen to 20 items for a chance to win one of two 9-inch Android tablets. You can fill out a bingo card for a chance to win a library gardening set, and you can also complete a scavenger hunt for a chance to win a set of solar lights for your yard. And you can enter a drawing for a family prize, which includes a picnic basket, waterproof blanket, outdoor games, and a gift card from Hy-Vee. At least one parent or guardian and a child from the same family must be enrolled in the summer reading program. The library will once again host live music in the Commons every Friday from 11 a.m. to 1 p.m., except on July 3rd when the library will be closed. Enjoy the music of Nathan Markham on June 26th. That's today's Inspiration 97.9 KCMR Community Calendar. 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

Ian Heavy. He's my brother. Remember the Hollies? That was a big song for them. We're at 5 minutes before the top of the hour at KCMR.

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1: This is Tom with some of today's news headlines on KCMR. Politico reports that the Senate voted on Tuesday to cut off the U.S. military campaign against Iran, handing a fresh loss to President Donald Trump despite his attempts to convince lawmakers and the public that a deal to end the war is at hand. Four Republicans broke ranks to help approve a resolution to block further military action unless it is green-lighted by Congress. The War Powers measure is largely symbolic, though. The resolution cleared Tuesday doesn't go to the president to sign or veto, but the bipartisan 50-48 vote is a damaging milestone for the Trump administration. Both the Senate now and the House have weighed in against the Middle East conflict that stretched on for more than 100 days. The same measure passed the House in early June after months of close calls. As reported by the Associated Press, eight protesters accused by the Justice Department of having ties to Antifa were sentenced on Tuesday to decades in federal prison over a shooting outside a Texas immigration detention center that wounded a police officer and prosecutors called an act of terrorism. One of the defendants, a former U.S. Marine Corps reservist, convicted of opening fire during the July 4th demonstration outside the Prairie Land Detention Center near Dallas, was sentenced to 100 years in prison, the maximum punishment. The seven other protesters received prison terms ranging from 30 to 70 years. Prosecutors said the eight are members of Antifa, a decentralized anti-fascist organization and a target of the Trump administration. Antifa is not a single organization, but rather an umbrella term for far-left militant groups that confront or resist neo-Nazis and white supremacists at demonstrations. President Donald Trump last fall signed an executive order designating Antifa a domestic terrorist organization. CNN reports that the Supreme Court on Tuesday ruled that a devout Rastafarian who attempted to sue prison officials for holding him down and cutting his dreadlocks could not proceed with his case, a decision that will make it harder for believers of other faiths to enforce federal religious protections in prison. The opinion, written by Justice Neil Gorsuch for a 6-3 court, marked a rare instance in which the conservative majority sided against a religious claim and underscored its hesitancy to let Americans sue to enforce their rights without explicit authority from Congress. The court ruled that the man at the center of the case, Damon Lander, could not sue state officials over his treatment because local officials were not aware of the details of a federal law that protects religion. Justice Ketanji Brown Jackson, writing for the court's three liberals, criticized the majority for what she saw as a decision to weaken the federal law under which Lander was attempting to sue. The court's move, Jackson wrote, will make it much more difficult for prisoners to drag officials to court over allegations that their rights have been impugned. And that is your look at the news for Wednesday. Looking for funeral information or an obituary of someone you might know? You can find the funeral notices and obituaries of many North Iowa funeral homes on KCMR Radio's Remembering the Lives of Loved Ones website, kcmrfm.com/remember.
2: Here's your inspiration, 97.9 KCMR forecast. High temperatures reach up to 80 today under mainly sunny skies, west winds 8 to 15 miles per hour. Mainly clear again tonight, lows around 54. Partly cloudy tomorrow, daytime highs approaching 76. A mix of clouds and sunshine and dry, Friday and Saturday, upper 70s, Friday, low 80s by Saturday. Looking further out, 91, Sunday, 95, Monday, and 91 on Tuesday. I'm Staff Meteorologist Paul Trombley, currently 64.
0: Thank you, Paul. 64 is our temperature, as Paul had mentioned. And he will keep us informed throughout the day. Any changes, rain, forecast, temperatures warming up or cooling off, Paul has the answers. Meteorologist. We have funeral notes this morning. We have two to pass along on this 24th day of June, Wednesday. A private graveside service for 75-year-old Jean Ann Parcel of Osage will be scheduled for a later date. The Hoff Celebrations Champion Chapel of Osage in charge. The other notice we have, funeral services for 26-year-old August Olson of Mason City, passed away on June 16th, will be scheduled for 11 o'clock today at the Hogan Bremer Moore Colonial Chapel in Mason City. That's at 11 o'clock this morning. That is a list of our funeral notes for today. Be sure to join us, of course, during the noon hour. We tell you every day, join us during the noon hour from 12 to 1 for a look at and an update on funeral notes.
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0: Well, we'll be with you till about 9 o'clock today. We've got a lot of good music to play for you. The program's coming up this hour on KCMR. Let's start things out.

0: 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I'm sure you remember them.
1: Yes, he's the boy that I love.
0: Oh, it takes me back to my 52 Chevrolet. 10 minutes after 8 o'clock is where we stand. And our temperature this morning, 63 degrees. We're headed for temperatures around 80 for today. I think we'll hit it. If the sun stays out, we have a little cloud cover passing through right now, but it'll be out and back out and give us some 80-degree temperatures for this afternoon. Cool the gang!

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1: Here's your inspiration, 97.9 KCMR forecast. High temperatures reach up to 80 today under mainly sunny skies, west winds 8 to 15 miles per hour. Mainly clear again tonight, lows around 54, partly cloudy tomorrow, daytime highs approaching 76. A mix of clouds and sunshine and dry, Friday and Saturday, upper 70s, Friday, low 80s by Saturday. Looking further out, 91 Sunday, 95 Monday, and 91 on Tuesday. I'm staff meteorologist Paul Trombley, currently 64.
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James Taylor. I'm going to Carolina in my mind. We've got news for you, top of the hour with Tom and KCMR. 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
1: This is Tom with some of today's news headlines on KCMR. Politico reports that the Senate voted on Tuesday to cut off the U.S. military campaign against Iran, handing a fresh loss to President Donald Trump despite his attempts to convince lawmakers and the public that a deal to end the war is at hand. Four Republicans broke ranks to help approve a resolution to block further military action unless it is green-lighted by Congress. The War Powers measure is largely symbolic, though. The resolution cleared Tuesday doesn't go to the president to sign or veto, but the bipartisan 50-48 vote is a damaging milestone for the Trump administration. Both the Senate now and the House have weighed in against the Middle East conflict that stretched on for more than 100 days. The same measure passed the House in early June after months of close calls. As reported by the Associated Press, eight protesters accused by the Justice Department of having ties to Antifa were sentenced on Tuesday to decades in federal prison over a shooting outside a Texas immigration detention center that wounded a police officer and prosecutors called an act of terrorism. One of the defendants, a former U.S. Marine Corps reservist, convicted of opening fire during the July 4th demonstration outside the Prairie Land Detention Center near Dallas, was sentenced to 100 years in prison, the maximum punishment. The seven other protesters received prison terms ranging from 30 to 70 years. Prosecutors said the eight are members of Antifa, a decentralized anti-fascist organization and a target of the Trump administration. Antifa is not a single organization, but rather an umbrella term for far-left militant groups that confront or resist neo-Nazis and white supremacists at demonstrations. President Donald Trump last fall signed an executive order designating Antifa a domestic terrorist organization. CNN reports that the Supreme Court on Tuesday ruled that a devout Rastafarian who attempted to sue prison officials for holding him down and cutting his dreadlocks could not proceed with his case, a decision that will make it harder for believers of other faiths to enforce federal religious protections in prison. The opinion, written by Justice Neil Gorsuch for a 6-3 court, marked a rare instance in which the conservative majority sided against a religious claim and underscored its hesitancy to let Americans sue to enforce their rights without explicit authority from Congress. The court ruled that the man at the center of the case, Damon Lander, could not sue state officials over his treatment because local officials were not aware of the details of a federal law that protects religion. Justice Ketanji Brown Jackson, writing for the court's three liberals, criticized the majority for what she saw as a decision to weaken the federal law under which Lander was attempting to sue. The court's move, Jackson wrote, will make it much more difficult for prisoners to drag officials to court over allegations that their rights have been impugned. And that is your look at the news for Wednesday.
2: And now a look at our weather as we have it. Big Band Bob Ray reporting. Well, for today, they call for sunshine, beautiful sunshine. Winds out of the west, northwest up to 15 miles an hour. We could have gusts as high as 25 miles an hour. And our high for today, well, they're looking for the lower 80s. Well, for tonight, they say it's going to be partly cloudy. Northwest winds up to 10 miles an hour, becoming light and variable as the evening wears on. And a low tonight in the mid-50s. Well, comes Thursday tomorrow, mostly sunny again. Northwest winds up to 10 miles an hour and a high in the mid-70s. Tomorrow night, Thursday night, band concert night downtown. Yeah, it's come on down, bring your chair, and enjoy a wonderful concert. It starts at 7:30. But on Thursday night, it's supposed to be mostly cloudy. Don't worry about that. We can go inside if it's not good weather outside. North-northeast winds up to 10 miles an hour, becoming calm as the evening wears on again, with a low in the mid-50s. Comes Friday, look for it to be mostly sunny again, with the east-southeast winds up to 10 miles an hour and a high in the mid-70s. Friday night, partly cloudy again, with a low in the upper 50s. Saturday, mostly sunny, with a high in the lower 80s. And then Sunday, mostly sunny, with a high in the lower 90s on Sunday. Last report indicates we have the winds out of the west at 12 miles an hour. Relative humidity is standing at 90%. We got these partly cloudy skies up there, and we're showing 67 degrees at the current time.

Ella Fitzgerald, and I Need Thee Every Hour. Didn't she do a beautiful job on that one? Wow, that was so good. Well, let's look at what we got coming up here. Second hour, the second cup. Big band Bob Ray spinning the platters for you. Going to get it started here after Ella with Andy Williams. And he's going to tell us all about having a wedding over in Hawaii. You know, we're just about at the end of June, the wedding month.

Oh, yeah, that was a good one, wasn't it? Huh? I'll be with you in apple blossom time. That was the Mills Brothers, of course. Why not? Here's Rosemary Clooney in a little Spanish town. She's being backed up by Prez Prado.

Oh, that was really, really good. Yes and no, not much. And that was, let me see who that was. The Four Lads were doing that for us. And now I've got one up here, and this is an inspirational, and it's Count Your Blessings. Eddie Fisher is going to do this. Have a good day.

Oh yeah, Margaret Whiting. Boy, she could sing it. There was no ifs, ands, or buts about that one. She was so talented. Yeah. Well, let's look at what we got here for the weather. Big Band Bob Ray reporting. Well, for today, they're calling for sunshine. And the winds out of the west northwest up to 15 miles an hour, but we could have gusts show up as high as 25 miles an hour today. The high for today, well, they're looking for the lower 80s. For tonight, we could have partly cloudy skies with the northwest winds up to 10 miles an hour, becoming light and variable as the evening wears on, and our low for tonight in the mid 50s. Well, then comes tomorrow, Thursday. Oh boy, band concert day down at the mall. Thursday evening, it'll be good. But Thursday during the day, mostly sunny. Northwest winds up to 10 miles an hour and a high on Thursday in the mid 70s. Thursday night, mostly cloudy, they say. No mention of rain, so the concert should be outside. The winds will be out of the north-northwest up to 10 miles an hour, becoming calm as the evening wears on. And our low on Thursday night in the mid-50s. Comes Friday, mostly sunny. East-southeast winds up to 10 miles an hour and a high in the mid-70s. Friday night, mostly cloudy with a low in the upper 50s. Come Saturday, look for it to be mostly sunny. A little bit on the windy side with a high in the lower 80s. Uh-oh, Saturday night they have a 30% chance that we could get a few sprinkles and showers. That'll be late night when that happens, around midnight or after. And our low for Saturday night in the mid-60s. Come Sunday, go to church day? Sunshine, they say. But oh, is it going to warm us up? Our high on Sunday? In the lower 90s. It's summertime. Yeah, it sure is. Last report indicates we have the winds out of the west at 12 miles an hour yet. Relative humidity is down to 82% under these partly cloudy skies that we've got out there. Well, they're not really much partly cloudy. They're getting pretty darn clear as I'm looking out our weather window, and we're up to 70 degrees, so we're looking pretty darn good. Here's Dean Martin.

0: Oh, yeah. Dean Martin. You know that, that's for sure. 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

0: Men, want to have a better relationship with your wife? I'm Mark Merrill with today's Family Minute. Every couple will face difficulty and disagreements. One of the best remedies for marriage conflict is marriage communication. Asking great questions and listening to your wife's answers is so important to having a better relationship. So here are 10 questions to ask your wife every year. First, ask, what do you think is going right in our relationship? Positive affirmation will encourage both you and your spouse. Next, ask, where would you like our relationship to be this time next year? There's always room for improvement, so be honest in sharing how you both want your relationship to grow. Remember, your family first.
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2: Oh, yeah. Very, very good. He always has some very nice things for it. Here's the Norman Luboff Choir.

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1: 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Married at St. John's Lutheran Church in Waukon and blessed with three children, Kirsten, Christy, and Derek, and five grandchildren, they offer thankfulness to God for their 54 years of marriage. 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
0: Congratulations, Roger and Susan. Have a wonderful day. Here is, the Four Aces for our friends over in Garner.

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1: Now, as I look at the hands on the wall, it's telling me it's time for us to say, God bless the USA. Starting off with Andre Roux. And boy, I'll tell you, Andre Roux, he could really, what an organization he had. We saw him three or four times, and boy, oh boy, is he ever quite a symphony or an orchestra or whatever you want to call it. But he is so good. I don't know if he's still doing anything or not. He's getting up there in age now. Very good violin player, but oh, what an orchestra he has behind him.

I pledge allegiance to the flag of the United States of America and to the republic for which it stands, one nation, under God, indivisible, with liberty and justice for all.

0: What do those words mean to you? To me, they say, thank you, America, for your strength, your courage, and for our freedom, which has been a beacon to the world for 200 years.
1: Of the United States of America.
0: Whose bright stars are 50 states, each bearing its own stamp of individuality. People, 200 million strong. People who have come to her from all corners of the earth.
1: And to the republic for which it stands.
0: A land of laws with an ingenious system of checks and balances that allows no man to become a tyrant and lets no group prevail if their power is not tempered with a real concern for the governed. A land where the right of dissent and of free speech is jealously guarded. Where the ballot box is the sword and the people its wielder.
1: One nation under God.
0: A land where freedom of worship is a cornerstone of her being. A land graced with temples and churches, synagogues and altars that rise in profusion to embrace all the religions of the world.
1: Indivisible.
0: A land forged by the hot steel of raw courage. Informed forever by the awful crucible of civil war.
1: With liberty.
0: Where man, in pursuit of an honest life, will not be denied his chance. Where her citizens move freely within her vast borders without hindrance or fear. A land brimming with opportunity. Where freedom of choice is the guideline for all.
1: And justice.
0: The courts of our land are open to all. Its wheels of justice grind for all causes, all people. They look to every avenue for justice, every concern of the law, and they temper their reasoning with mercy for all.

0: and the flyover. That was all taken care of on January 27th, 1991 at Super Bowl 25 with the one and the only Whitney Houston. And boy, oh boy, did she bring down the house that day. I'm telling you, there was a large contingent of military personnel there, and it was quite a tearjerker. It really was. It was quite good. Live from downtown, you are listening to Inspiration 97.9. 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Let's turn our attention to the weather, if we might. Big Band Bob Ray reporting. Well, for today, they're calling for sunshine, beautiful sunshine. West, northwest winds up to 15 miles an hour. We could have some gusts today as high as 25 miles an hour. And our high for today, well, they're looking for the lower 80s. For tonight, look for it to be partly cloudy with the northwest winds up to 10 miles an hour, becoming light and variable as the evening wears on, and our low for tonight in the mid-50s. Well, comes Thursday, tomorrow, mostly sunny with the northwest winds up to 10 miles an hour and a high in the mid-70s. Thursday night, they say mostly cloudy, no mention of rain. Northeast winds up to 10 miles an hour, becoming calm as evening wears on, and our low in the mid-50s. And Thursday evening, of course, down in the pavilion area there and north of the mall, we have the band concert starts at 7:30. Bring a jacket. It might be a little chilly, although probably not, and not overly windy this Thursday night. And listen to the Mason City Municipal Band with Russ Kramer directing. And boy, they put on a super concert. And bring your lawn chair with you so you can sit and enjoy it. Bring a jacket just in case. That's on Thursday at 7:30. All right. Friday, mostly sunny with a high in the mid-70s. Friday night, partly cloudy with a low in the upper 50s. Saturday, mostly sunny with a high in the lower 80s. Saturday night, they say we could have a 30% chance of having some rain, precipitation, after the midnight hour. And then on our low on Saturday night in the mid-60s. And then on Sunday, mostly sunny. And we go to church early, so we might not hit that high. The high on Sunday is predicted to be in the lower 90s. Well, last report indicates the winds have died down a little bit, down to 8 miles an hour out of the west. Our relative humidity is continuing to drop down to 79%. Under these partly cloudy skies, we're showing 72 degrees.
1: Is hopelessness ever justified? Hi, this is the Live Hope Minute. One of my favorite stories in the Bible is the story of Joseph. It's a story of favor and blessing, but also incredible suffering and persecution. The story does have a happy ending, with Joseph reuniting with his family after many years apart. Joseph's dad, Jacob, said to Joseph in Genesis 48:11, "I never expected to see your face again, and now God has allowed me to see your children too." 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Hope has changed my life. I believe it can change yours too. 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

and their rendition of How Great Thou Art. Boy, they do a nice job for us, don't they? Well, the Andrews Sisters were sitting on top of the heap at this time in 1950, and it was a song that had been written by Billy Rose in 1932 and introduced in the review, Casino de Paris. Oh, yeah. Well, the Andrews Sisters brought it back up in 1950. I Wanna Be Loved. Ha ha. Number one for them.

0: Well, I think it's time we ought to call on the people over at Edward Jones and let them enlighten us with some of their beautiful information about our finances and how to handle them and take care of ourselves for the future.
1: This week's financial focus is titled, What Comes After I Do? It's summertime, and that means a lot of weddings are planned. If a marriage is in your future, think about it as a union of your families and your finances. Begin with conversations not so much about money itself, but about the things that matter to you. You'll find these are also your financial priorities. For starters, make a list of short and long-term goals. These may include buying a house, growing your family, and even retiring early. Check where your goals overlap and where some may be more important to one partner. Next, discuss how you'll blend your financial lives. Review assets and debts and how or if you'll combine them. There is no one right answer. The key is to agree. You'll also want to decide how to divvy up your financial responsibilities. Who is responsible for bills? Who files the taxes? And when will you consult each other on financial decisions such as large purchases, perhaps a car or a major appliance? So start talking now if you haven't already and set yourselves up for a lifetime of financial compatibility. This content was provided by Edward Jones for use by me, Holly Johnson, your Edward Jones financial advisor at 1917 4th Street Southwest in Mason City. Our phone number here is 641-424-0441. Member SIPC.
0: Thank you, Holly. Always does a good job for us. Here's Dan Kenton and his orchestra. This number has become a classic, believe it or not.

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2: All right. Always good information. Sounds like it could be a fun time over there at the for the YMCA's fashion show there. And so... Well, get over there and get a ticket and enjoy the show. Well, Doris Day, what a wonderful singer she was. And she had quite a song at this time. You see, Alfred Hitchcock had a movie, The Man Who Knew Too Much. And in there was a song that Doris Day had, Whatever Will Be, Will Be. Now, here is the deal. The song was written by Ray Evans and Jay Livingston, and they had it titled, they thought, as Que Sera Sera. But the Academy rules say that you cannot have a song for Academy Award consideration that doesn't have an English title. So, well, they went out and they got the Whatever Will Be, and... put it on there and had it. Well, you know, it made it up to number two for Doris Day after it had charted on this date in 1956. Well, then it went on and it got up to number two. Just couldn't squeak it over the hump to get into number one. But it didn't win the year's best song Oscar.

Lori London, and that nice inspirational. He's got the whole world in his hands. 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We are KCMR and KCMRFM.com, Mason City, Iowa. Let's turn our attention to the weather. Big Ben Bob Ray reporting. Well, for today, they're calling for sunshine, beautiful sunshine. West-northwest winds up to 15 miles an hour. Gusts could be as high as 25 miles an hour and are high in the lower 80s. Well, for tonight, look for it to be partly cloudy with the northwest winds up to 10 miles an hour becoming light and variable as the evening wears on. And our low for tonight in the mid-50s. Well, for tomorrow, Thursday, look for it to be mostly sunny with the northwest winds up to 10 miles an hour and a high in the mid-70s. Well, for tomorrow night, band concert night in the downtown plaza, well, it's going to be at 7:30 for that concert. And they say it could be mostly cloudy with the north-northeast winds up to 10 miles an hour, be calming down as the evening wears on with a low in Thursday night in the mid-50s. Comes Friday, look for it to be mostly sunny with the east-southeast winds up to 10 miles an hour and a high in the mid-70s. Friday night, partly cloudy with a low in the upper 50s. Saturday, mostly sunny with a high in the lower 80s. Saturday night, they say we could have a 30% chance to get a few sprinkles after midnight on Saturday night. Otherwise, it'll be mostly cloudy with a low in the mid-60s. And then comes Sunday, going to church day, it'll be mostly sunny with a high in the lower 90s. Well, last report indicates the winds are out of the west at 12 miles an hour. Relative humidity is at 71% now. Under these partly cloudy skies, there have been some bigger sky clouds moving in as I'm looking out the window. But there's still a lot of blue up there as well. And we're up to 73 degrees. And I had over a half of an inch of rain in my gauge this morning. And oh, was I so happy. Here's the Canadian Brass. And one of those Jelly Roll Morton numbers, Honeysuckle Rose.

Oh, yeah. They had two cornets, a tuba, a trombone, a French horn, Canadian brass. I saw them a couple of times. They were quite good to see. They were always fun to watch. They really knew what they were doing. And they always played a good concert. Well, this was a number one hit for Nat King Cole back in 1951. He was 34 years old at the time, and he recorded Too Young and took it to number one.

Well, Nat King Cole was 34 when he recorded that one. But here is a gal that was only 23 at this time in 1941 when she went into the recording studios at RCA Victor. And boy, did she start a career. Lena Horne. And wow, it was something else. What did she record on this time in 1941? St. Louis Blues.

0: Oh, yeah, Lena Horne. And you can tell that was an old recording. Yeah, back when they were all 78s on that hard rubber. And boy, oh boy, it did get a little bit on the stretchy side. There was no doubt about it.
1: 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Married at St. John's Lutheran Church in Waukon and blessed with three children, Kirsten, Christy, and Derek, and five grandchildren, they offer thankfulness to God for their 54 years of marriage. 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
0: Well, have a good day, Roger and Susan, and enjoy it. Here are the Ames brothers, and boy, is this a big hit for them. Rag 'em up. Doodle it da, doodle it.

Patsy Cline, Willie Nelson, Just a Closer Walk with Thee. Well, here's the Wizard of the Banjo. This guy was quite the guy. Eddie Peabody. He had a TV show, and when he would do his regular show out on the in the theaters and so forth, he had this banjo, and it was like two stories tall, and he would slide down the neck of the banjo onto the drum part of the banjo, Eddie Peabody. And he was something else. Here he is with his old folks at home.

Oh, he was so good and so fast on that. Wow. He was really good. Eddie Peabody. And he was quite a while for the guy. Well, Helen Reddy, at this time in 1952, she had recorded this number, and Capitol Records said, okay, we're releasing it today. So they released I Am Woman by Helen Reddy. Well, the song eventually went to the top of the charts. When it clicked, took it a while. It took it over around a half a year before it became December and made it to number one. But then, of course, you know, it became an anthem for the female movement. And in numbers, it was really quite a big number for Helen Reddy. It was really a good one. I Am Woman by Helen Reddy.

0: Oh, yeah, Nelson Riddle gave us that number, Lisbon Antiqua. 1956 is when they had that one going for him, and it was quite the number. He did quite well with that one, Nelson Riddle. Well, let's remind you that you are listening to Inspiration 97.9. 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Now turning our attention to the weather, Big Band Bob Ray reporting. Well, for today, they're calling for sunshine and a few clouds up there as well. West-northwest winds up to 15 miles an hour. We could have gusts as high as 25 miles an hour this afternoon with a high in the lower 80s. Well, for tonight, look for it to be partly cloudy. Northwest winds up to 10 miles an hour, becoming light and variable as the evening wears on, with a low tonight in the mid-50s. Well, then comes Thursday tomorrow, band concert day down at the mall in the plaza. Mostly sunny, they say, tomorrow, with the northwest winds up to 10 miles an hour and a high in the mid-70s. Well, tomorrow evening, when we have that band concert at 7:30 in the plaza, come on down and enjoy it. Bring your chair with you. It's going to be mostly cloudy, they say. No mention of rain. And the winds will not be bad, up to 10 miles an hour and calming as the evening goes on, with a low tomorrow night in the mid-50s. Comes Friday, mostly sunny with a high in the mid-70s. Come Friday night, look for it to be partly cloudy with a low in the upper 50s. Come Saturday, mostly sunny and a high in the lower 80s. Saturday night, they have a 30% chance that we could get some precipitation, generally after the midnight ding-a-ling there. And our low for Saturday night, well, they're saying it could be in the mid-60s. Come Sunday, it's going to warm up. Sun's going to be out. It's going to be sunny, and they say the high on Sunday in the lower 90s. Well, last report indicates the winds are still at 12 miles an hour out of the west. They don't seem to want to change much. And the humidity has gone down again, down to 68%. We still got those partly cloudy, white, fluffy clouds up there in the sky defining it. And we're at 74 degrees.
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2: Today, June 24th on KCMR, we celebrate the birth of Saint John the Baptist. This event is commemorated in the Lutheran, Episcopal, Roman Catholic, Eastern Catholic, and Eastern Orthodox churches. St. John foretold the coming of Christ, then baptized him. St. John, like Jesus, lived a life of active ministry and self-denial. St. John gave up his life, as Christ did, to further the kingdom on earth. St. John teaches us that although self-denial and servanthood may go against popular culture, self-denial and servanthood are sure paths to holiness in God. For more information, go online to wikipedia.org. Lord, St. John is the patron of baptism in you alone. Refresh, renew, and rekindle our love for you as we all worship and work in Iowa and in Minnesota. In your name, amen. This is Mary Lynn Ortell.

0: the Golden Harp and giving us, one of my all-time favorites, In the Garden. I really like that number. That has been one on my list. I love that one. I can sing it and sing it and sing it and just have a good time with it all the time. And so,
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0: Here's that band again.

Daydreams Come True at Night. The theme song for Mr. Dick Juergens and his orchestra. Now, Dick was a trumpet player, but not one that came out and featured himself. He had better trumpet players than him, and they did quite well. And so he let them be featured on his recordings and so forth. Well, it's going to start off with King Porter Stomp. Then it's a 100 to 1. Eddie Howard will be doing the vocalizing on that. He was with him for 4 or 5 years. Then it's Swamp Fire. There goes that song again. Harry Cool, who followed Eddie into the singing with the Dick Juergens Band, is going to be vocalizing on that. And they wrap it all up with In a Sentimental Mood. Dick Juergens and his orchestra on Big Band Wednesday Morning Encore. Enjoy.

Dick Jurgens and his orchestra on Big Band Wednesday Morning Encore. And Dick was a beautiful band, around for quite some time. And, well, there's a lot of his music still being played. And there was a band that was doing it, but it's not. I talked to the leader, and he says, we just don't have any jobs anymore. People can't afford to hire us very often, and it's been a while. Well, here is John Pearson with his rendition of his bell playing and Amazing Grace.

0: Oh, he does such a good job, doesn't he? Yeah, he certainly does. Well, here we go. This is quite the guy. Phil Harris was born on this date back in 1904. He was he was a fun guy, and he was Frank Rimley or whatever on Jack Benny. He was with Jack Benny for 10 years as the band with him. And, of course, they gave him a rough time, and the boys in the band, about being a little bit on the tipsy side at times and so forth. Well, he then got done with the Jack Benny show, which he was on from 36 to 46, and he had married Phil Harris, and they had two sons. Well, they ended up, and she, of course, was a big band singer, Alice Faye, is who he married. Well, they then started, when he got done with Jack Benny, they started their own TV or show, and it was from 46 to 54, and wow, it was quite the thing. And they did all kinds of things. It was a laid-back, the whole thing was a laid-back. Now, Meredith Willson, when he was writing music, man, all the time he was thinking of Harold Hill would be Phil Harris. He wanted Phil Harris to be his music man. Phil Harris did not want anything to do with it. Well, afterwards, and it had been done and all that on stage, they were after him again, and he said, nope, I wouldn't do it. He refused to do anything with the music man ever. But he had a lot of, I guess you would have to call them novelty records. He had a big band that he had way back in the 30s, and it was quite the band. And then he got on with Jack Benny on top of that. He was a drummer by trade, but he ended up being the singer. A lot of his novelty songs, The Preacher and the Bear. I know an old lady. Deck of Cards, yeah, he did that one too. And he did quite well about telling the story about the deck of cards. And that's what I like about the South. And then, of course, there was more. He was in the movie, The High and the Mighty. And I think he was one of the co-pilots on the plane, if I remember right. And he did, later on, for Disney, he did The Jungle Book, where he was the bear, and did that in the movie, Jungle Book. But the one that he did that people really liked was, Is It True What They Say About Dixie? You know, they said that Phil Harris could say more words in a shorter time than anybody else that anybody knew, and you could understand every one.
1: People brag, people boast, and consistently drink a toast to a place that a lot of them place at the top of the heap. Are they wrong? Are they right? Is there reason for their delight? I must live in doubt till the day that I find out. Is it true what they say about Dixie? Does that sun really shine all the time? Do them sweet magnolias blossom round everybody's door? Do folks keep eating possum till they can't eat no more? Is it true what they say about the Swanee? Is a dream by that stream so sublime? Do they laugh? Do they love like they say in every song? If they do, that's where I belong. Now if you like a sweet magnolia lane and gals as sweet as sugar cane, then hop the nearest choo-choo train, cause it's all aboard for Dixie. If you like to hear that southern drawl and gals who say, I loved you all, then there ain't no use for you to stall. You better get on down to Dixie. And if you like to hear them melodies with old Virginia harmonies and mammy songs on bended knees, it's time you went to Dixie. And if you like that real hospitality, the B-flat blues and General Lee, there ain't no other place to be. Just fly on down to Dixie. Now, when you're around at the Swanee Shore, you just go and knock on any door. And then ask them who won that Civil War, because they're going to tell you down in Dixie. I'm going to pack my shoes and walking stick, my cotton shirt and my banjo pick if you need me. You can reach me quick, I'm on my way to Dixie, because it's true what they say about Dixie. Uh-huh, that sun really shines all the time. And them sweet magnolias.

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1: And here is that menu that will be served this Sunday, the 28th of June, at Good Shepherd Senior Citizen Smorgasbord, being served from 11:30 to 12:15. Starting off with that famous baked chicken, then they have Swiss steak. That is so, so good. And they have their scalloped potatoes and ham. And boy, that one, it puts some beef on you too, and it is really good. Finger licking good, as they would say. Mashed potatoes and gravy, of course. For vegetables, you have the Norman broccoli cheese sauce, and then you have the ranch cottage cheese or lettuce salad for your salad. And for relish, they have, of course, all the pickles and olives and pickled beets. And then there's a little bit of French bread this week. And for dessert, you can have lemon meringue pie or Dutch apple pie. We would like to make it this week, but I think we've got some other problems and not going to be able to make it. Boy, it's one of those I don't like to miss, that Swiss steak dinner at the smorgasbord there. Well, let's turn our attention to the weather. We'll just sort of skim through it. Carol will have the whole thing at the top of the hour. For today, they're calling for sunshine and a bit windy from the west-northwest up to 15 miles an hour. We could have some gusts up to 25 miles an hour, partly cloudy sky with a high in the lower 80s. Well, for tonight, you got partly cloudy skies with a low in the mid-50s. For tomorrow, Thursday, mostly sunny with a high in the mid-70s. Thursday night, band concert night down at the Plaza. Well, not a Plaza, that's on the north side of the mall there. Bring your lawn chair for that concert. It's always good. It'll be mostly cloudy, they say, and the low later on will be in the mid-50s. Comes Friday, mostly sunny with a high in the mid-70s. Come Friday night, partly cloudy with a low in the upper 50s. Come Saturday, they call for more sunshine with a high in the lower 80s. Well, then we come along to Saturday night, and they have a 30% chance that we could get some sprinkles. You know, I got some sprinkles last night. I got about 6/10 of an inch. Boy, oh boy, those plants out there in the farmers' fields are just licking their chops to get that over a half of an inch of rain in our area. We've been so long that we've been so dry. And then on and then on Sunday, we're going to be mostly sunny with a high in the lower 70s. Saturday night, our low will be in the mid-60s. Well, last report, the winds are out of the west yet, but they calmed down a little bit, finally, down to 9 miles an hour. Relative humidity is at 62%. Under these, we got a few white fluffs, and boy, they are beautiful floating around up there. We're showing 76 degrees. Here is Mario Lanza.

Mario Lanza and the Lord's Prayer. Boy, didn't he do a job on that one. Well, I think we ought to have a summer song, don't you? We're into summer. Yeah. Sometimes it may not feel like it in the evening and so forth. And I'm still wearing my sweatshirt all the time. But that's Big Band Bob. At my age, it feels awfully good, and I don't set out and sun myself and get all sweaty and all that. So that's it. Here is that summer song. It is called Under the Boardwalk by the Drifters.

Oh, yeah. Well, I thought I had the march up here. I guess I didn't yet. But I got it now. It's the El Capitan by the Goldman Band.

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This day of music and inspiration on KCMR is in celebration of their wedding anniversary. Married at St. John's Lutheran Church in Waukon and blessed with three children, Kirsten, Christy, and Derek, and five grandchildren, they offer thankfulness to God for their 54 years of marriage. Roger and Susan Schlitter, today's KCMR sponsors of the day.

Oh, yeah. Les Paul and Mary Ford. And How High the Moon. A 1951 big hit for Les Paul and Mary Ford. Well, the on the easy listening charts at this time in 1973, Bette Midler had taken the Andrews Sisters' Boogie Woogie Bugle Boy. She had broken it down, and she did a multiple tracking, and she really did a pretty good job of copying what the Andrews Sisters had done and back in 1941. So here she is in 73, and wow, Boogie Woogie Bugle Boy, number one, Bette Midler.

Boy, she did it, didn't she? 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Del Wood played the piano and everything. He put out a few records. Had a pretty good hit back in 1951 with Down Yonder.

0: If a flame is to grow, there must be a glow. 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
0: Okay, it's time for old Big Band Bob to get out of here and make way for Carol Byrne, and we'll see how she gets on here. We got to get things switched over. I got Glenn Miller's big one, In the Mood, on. And you know, we got a big band dance Sunday night, so you can get over there and see what it is. I think it's going to be Ken Killian and his classic big band. So it should be a good one. So have a good day. Enjoy Carol. Here we go.

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0: 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Mostly sunny skies today with high around 80. Temperatures will be steady around 80 for highs and lows like in the 50s and 60s up until Sunday when the heat wave happens. We'll have highs in the 90s with lows in the 60s and 70s starting Sunday, and that could go for a while, I'm guessing. Right now it's 78 degrees at 12:01. It's time for the news.
1: 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The latest Iowa crop report from the USDA shows that corn and soybean growth is slightly behind pace compared to last year and the five-year average. Through Monday, the report showed just 3% of the soybean acreage across the state was blooming. 1 year ago, it stood at 12%. Last year, 2% of the planted corn in Iowa had reached the silk stage by this time of year. This year, it's a smaller amount. As of Monday, corn rated 77% good to excellent in Iowa, while soybeans rated 74% good to excellent. Some rainfall totals from around the area in the past 24 hours. Of course, it's been a dry time. Mason City at the airport picked up 0.8 of an inch rain in the past 24 hours. Fort Dodge at 22 1/100ths, and Charles City picking up 15 1/100ths of an inch rain in the past 24 hours. Also in the news, today is Operation Lifesaver's National Emergency Notification System, or ENS, Sign Awareness Day. There are more than 6,500 railroad crossings located throughout Iowa, and ENS signs provide a critical connection to railroads in emergencies, like having a stuck or stalled vehicle on the tracks. Each rectangular blue and white EMS sign displays a unique phone number and crossing ID, critical information that allows the public to report emergencies quickly. ENS signs are typically mounted on their post or crossbuck signs or crossarm equipment. When people see trouble near the tracks, they should call the number listed and provide the crossing ID. In rare instances, when an ENS sign is not available, this is also the information to share with the dispatchers who are when you are calling, I should say, 911. Saturday marks the 31st anniversary of the disappearance of Jody Huizentrude in Mason City. The former KIMT anchor was abducted on her way to work at KIMT-TV in Mason City on June 27, 1995. FindJody.com will be hosting a program in remembrance of Jody Saturday, beginning at 10 a.m. in front of the KIMT building in downtown Mason City. The public is invited to attend. And 1 week from today, Clear Lake's annual July 4th celebration will begin. The summer festival will include a midway, amusement rides, bingo, open-air vendor market by the lake, live music nightly in the band shell, the parade on July 4th, and fireworks out over the lake on the evening of the 4th. This year's celebration will run from July 1st through the 6th in Clear Lake. For more information, you can call this number, 641-357-2159. 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
2: Are you depending on the Lord? Hi, I'm Chuck Bentley with My Money Life from Crown. Our founder, the late Larry Burkett, said that affluence presents the greatest threat to our walk with the Lord. Affluence can be a subtle spiritual danger because it creates the illusion of independence. When resources are plentiful, needs are being met, and life feels secure, it becomes easy to rely on what we have. People feel they have more control when they're financially stable. Bills are paid, savings are growing, and future plans seem predictable. Instead of seeking God for provision, a growing dependence on income, investments, and personal ability can take over. Scripture warns about this in Deuteronomy 8. God cautions His people not to forget Him once they become prosperous. Wealth, however, is not the problem. It's that wealth can lead to self-sufficiency. When everything seems to be going well, prayer can become less urgent, gratitude less intentional, and trust less active. Affluence can dull the awareness of needs in our own lives. We can lose sight of how much we truly need the Lord for everything. 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
0: 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A private graveside service for 75-year-old Janine Margaret Parcell of Osage, who died on June 20th, will be held at a later date. Hoff Celebrations Champion Chapel of Osage is in charge of the arrangements. A celebration of life service for 78-year-old Marilyn Parcher of Norris Springs, who died June 17th, will be held at a later date. Hogan Bremer Moore Colonial Chapels is in charge of the arrangements.

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The West Fork Food Pantry, 106 Gilman Street in Sheffield, is open every Thursday from 2 to 5 p.m. and the first Saturday of each month from 10 a.m. to noon. Shoppers should park on the street and come inside to register, and shoppers will be asked for current proof of residency in Franklin County or the West Fork School District. If there is urgent need for assistance outside of these times, please call Diane at 641-231-2723. 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

from the Little River Band's greatest hits CD, Reminiscing. We've got a lot of new music for me coming up soon, and a couple of classics, Gypsies, Tramps, and Thieves. That's coming up in a little while, even a little Glen Campbell. For now, here she is, Doris Day.

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Les Brown's band of renowned sentimental journey. 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

0: 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Mostly sunny skies today with a high around 80. Temperatures throughout the week will be steady with a high around 80, some in the 70s, and lows in the 50s and 60s. Starting on Sunday, we are due for a warm-up. Currently, though, we have mostly sunny skies and 78 degrees.
1: Hi, this is Eric Weaver from First Baptist Church in Forest City with today's KCMR Daily Devotion. Well, I'm grateful to be back with you again today as we continue our devotions on what it means to be a godly man. We started yesterday by unpacking our definition by saying that by God's grace, a godly man is one who becomes more like Jesus in all areas of his life as we reject passivity, accept responsibility, lead courageously, and expect a greater reward. Well, today I want us to turn our attention to that second pillar, accepting responsibility. As we seek to become more like Jesus, I want us to gaze into the Garden of Gethsemane and watch how Jesus prays as his disciples sleep. Let's read the story. Jesus went with them to a place called Gethsemane. This is Matthew chapter 26. And Jesus said to his disciples, "Sit here while I go over there and pray." And taking with him Peter, the two sons of Zebedee, he began to be sorrowful and troubled. And Jesus said to them, "My soul is very sorrowful, even to death. Remain here and watch with me." And going a little farther, Jesus fell on his face and he prayed, saying, "My Father, if it be possible, let this cup pass from me. Nevertheless, not as I will, but as you will." And he came to the disciples, and he found them sleeping. And he said to Peter, "Peter, could you not watch with me 1 hour? Watch and pray that you may not enter into temptation. The spirit indeed is willing, but the flesh is weak." Again, for the second time, Jesus went away and he prayed, "My Father, if this cannot pass unless I drink it, your will be done." And again, he came, found them sleeping, for their eyes were heavy. So leaving them again, he went away and he prayed for a third time, saying the same words. And he came back to his disciples and said to them, "Sleep and take your rest later on. See, the hour is at hand. The Son of Man is betrayed into the hands of sinners. Rise, let us be going. See, my betrayer is at hand." Oh, listener, this passage is rich and full of significant implications. Time does not permit us to dig to the depths of this passage, but we're only going to scratch the surface. And I want to point out something. I want to point out the way that Jesus accepts responsibility. He accepts responsibility as he leans in even when he wants out. Did you hear that in that story where Jesus said, "Father, take this cup from me. Nevertheless, not what I will, but your will be done." You see, he was facing something hard and he wanted to lean out, but he accepts responsibility and he leans in. You see also that he surrenders his will to the Father. He sows to the Spirit, not to the flesh. "Let this cup pass from me, but nevertheless, your will, not mine." Can you imagine this scene, knowing that what's coming? Jesus cries out to the Father and says, "Let this pass from me. This is a hard thing coming." And yet Jesus leans in. You see, there's a darkness

0: there with the disciples sleeping, and Jesus looks out and he sees the torches coming in the distance. He could have slipped out the back. No one would have seen him. But Jesus accepts responsibility. He leans in. He lays down his will and gives it to his heavenly Father. He denies the desires of the flesh and he sows to the Spirit. You see, godly men are like Jesus when they lean in to hard things. Godly men lean into hard conversations. Godly men lean into hard situations. We need to lean in and be like Jesus. See, godly men are like Jesus when they surrender their will to their heavenly Father. You see, no one can yield your will to God. That's your responsibility. Parents can't do it for their children. Pastors can't do it for their congregation. Wives can't do it for their husbands. Jesus stood before God the Father and surrendered his will. As we raise our boys to be men, let's point them to Jesus and show them how amazing our Savior accepts responsibility. This has been Eric Weaver from First Baptist Church of Forest City. To hear this devotion again, log on to kcmrfm.com.
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0: 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Married at St. John's Lutheran Church in Waukon and blessed with three children, Kirsten, Christy, and Derek, and five grandchildren, they offer thankfulness to God for their 54 years of marriage. 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

0: It don't matter to me. I just love that kind of soothing, soothing music. Well, whoops, I lost my place. Oh no. It's 1 o'clock in the afternoon here at KCMR FM 97.9 in Mason City, Iowa. 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Mostly sunny skies today with highs around 80. The rest of the week, temps will be steady around 80 for highs with lows in the mid-50s, starting to get a lot warmer on Sunday. Right now, we've got mostly sunny skies and 78 degrees.
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A little bit of the Statler Brothers before then, and now we have a little bit of the Four Tops. Ain't no woman like the woman I've got.

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Ah, yes, but I remember. We're on with Edward Bear.

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It's 1:30. In the weather this week, mostly sunny skies today with a high around 80. And the rest of the week, temps will be steady around 80 for highs and lows in the mid-50s. Starting Sunday, though, we have a warm-up on the way. 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

0: 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I leave you today with a quote from American author John Steinbeck. In early June, the world of leaf and blade and flowers explodes, and every sunset is different. This has been the Mason City Public Library Report. I'm Mary Martin.
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Marvin Gaye, and I heard it through the grapevine. There's music coming up from The Happening and Jackie DeShannon, and now Oliver.

0: Jackie DeShannon. What the world needs now is love, and it always is the truth.
1: 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Married at St. John's Lutheran Church in Waukon and blessed with three children, Kirsten, Christy, and Derek, and five grandchildren, they offer thankfulness to God for their 54 years of marriage. 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

Jose Feliciano singing the song that made the Doors light my fire. Well, we've got music coming up from Leo Sayer, and to take us there, Blue Image with Ride, Captain, Ride.

0: You are listening to KCMR FM 97.9 Mason City, Iowa. For the weather today, mostly sunny skies with highs around 80, and the rest of the week, temps will be steady around 80 for highs and lows in the 50s. But Sunday starts a heat wave. I am not excited about that, and it turns out neither is Tom. Neither one of us like the heat, I guess. So he's coming up next. If you have any questions about the old stuff, I think Tom's the guy to talk to. We were just talking about Burns and Allen, Autry and Evans, and yeah, he knows a lot. He's kind of amazing. I'm surprised. I don't know. I thought I was the only geek, I guess. I don't know.
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Yeah, before she left, Carol and I were talking about some of the old radio shows. Burns and Allen, Jack Benny, Fred Allen. Oh, come on, I can't think of the guy. Fibber McGee and Molly with the guy with the mouth. Armis Brooks. Red Skelton was on the radio. Here's a voice from one of those old radio shows.

Just being a young man, I just laughed it off when I heard what that old man had said. He said, I'll never again

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The years turn the black hair all gray. I talk to some young folks. Hey.

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1: 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Tonight, 54. High temperatures reach up to 76. Tomorrow, a blend of clouds and sun. A mix of clouds and sunshine and dry. Friday and Saturday, upper 70s. Friday, low 80s by Saturday. Taking a look at the extended forecast, 91 Sunday, 95 Monday, and 91 on Tuesday. I'm Staff Meteorologist Paul Trombley. Right now, it's 77 degrees.
0: And currently in Cleveland, Ohio, under sunny skies, they have a temperature of 72 degrees with a feel-like temperature of 72.
2: There are two things that you need to do to maintain balance in an out-of-balanced world. Hi, I'm Dr. Randy Carlson with an Intentional Living Minute. And boy, do we live

Not very long ago, I got into discussion with somebody about Don't Fence Me In. Who was the one that made it popular? Well, both the guesses were Roy Rogers, Gene Autry. It turned out we were wrong, at least what they said on the internet. This is the character.

0: And you, in case you can't didn't recognize the voice of that original crooner, Bing Crosby.
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0: 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This day of music and inspiration on KCMR is in celebration of their wedding anniversary. Married at St. John's Lutheran Church in Waukon and blessed with three children, Kirsten, Christy, and Derek, and five grandchildren, they offer thankfulness to God for their 54 years of marriage. 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
1: He rode easy in the saddle, he was tall and lean, and at first he thought nothing but a streak of mean could make a man look so downright strong, but when look in his eyes and you knowed you was wrong. He was a mountain of a man, and I want you to know he could preach hot hell or freezing snow. He carried a Bible in a canvas sack, and the folks just called him the Reverend Mr. Black. He was poor as a beggar, but he rode like a king. Sometimes in the evening I could

Ever I could have thought that this man in black was soft, had any yellow up his back. I gave that notion up the day a lumberjack came in and it wasn't a prey. Yeah, he kicked open the meeting house door and he cussed everybody up and down the floor. And then when things got quiet in the place, he walked up and cussed in the preacher's face. He hit that reverend like the kick of a mule, and to my way of thinking, it took a pure fool to turn the other cheek to that lumberjack. Well, that's what he did, the Reverend Mr. Black. He stood like a rock, a man among men, then he let that lumberjack hit him again, and then with a voice as kind as could be, he cut him down like a big oak tree when he said,

been many years since we had to part. I guess I learned his ways by heart. I can still hear his sermons ring down in the valley where he used to sing. I followed him, yes, sir, and I don't regret it. I hope that I'll always be a credit to his memory, 'cause I want you to understand.

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2: Here's your Inspiration 97.9 KCMR forecast. Sunny skies this afternoon with a high of 80. Winds out of the northwest, 10 to 15 miles per hour. Lows around 54. Tonight, partly cloudy. Daytime highs approaching 77 tomorrow. Sunshine mixed with clouds at times and dry. Friday and Saturday, upper 70s. Friday, low 80s by Saturday. Looking further out, 91 Sunday, 95 Monday, and 91 on Tuesday. I'm Staff Meteorologist Paul Trombley. Right now, 77.
1: And currently in Phoenix, Arizona, they have partly sunny skies and there's rain in the vicinities. Their temperature is 108 degrees with a feel-like temperature of 108.
3: Is hopelessness ever justified? Hi, this is the Live Hope Minute. One of my favorite stories in the Bible is the story of Joseph. It's a story of favor and blessing, but also incredible suffering and persecution. The story does have a happy ending with Joseph reuniting with his family after many years apart. Joseph's dad, Jacob, said to Joseph in Genesis 48:11, "I never expected to see your face again, and now God has allowed me to see your children too." There are times in life where it seems like hopelessness might be the most reasonable option, like when Joseph was thrown in the pit and sold as a slave by his brothers. Joseph, just like you and I, held on to hope through all the crazy circumstances of life. When you're needing some help holding on, check out Joseph's story and remember the power of hope to sustain and guide. Hope has changed my life. I believe it can change yours too. 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And remember, choose hope today.

This week, coming up on Friday at the Mason City Public Library in the Commons area, be the music again from 11 to 1. 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

The first person to survive Alzheimer's disease is out there. 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
2: Here's your Inspiration 97.9 KCMR forecast. Sunny skies this afternoon with a high of 80. Winds out of the northwest, 10 to 15 miles per hour. Lows around 54 tonight, partly cloudy. Daytime highs approaching 77 tomorrow. Sunshine mixed with clouds at times and dry Friday and Saturday, upper 70s. Friday, low 80s by Saturday. Looking further out, 91 Sunday, 95 Monday, and 91 on Tuesday. I'm Staff Meteorologist Paul Trombley. Right now, 77.

I'm Don Hettinger. I've worked on and around trains for 40 years. I know the importance of railroad crossing safety. Trains have the right-of-way 100% of the time. I've seen car-train collisions firsthand, and I can tell you, in a collision with a 10,000-ton train, the train always wins, and you always lose. Quite often, a train is closer and moving faster than you think. When approaching railroad crossings, always remember to look, listen, and yield to trains, because any time is train time.

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Married at St. John's Lutheran Church in Waukon and blessed with three children, Kirsten, Christy, and Derek, and five grandchildren, they offer thankfulness to God for their 54 years of marriage. 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

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Well, the Rock Island Line, she runs down into New Orleans. There's a big toll gate down there, and you know, if you got certain things on board when you go through the toll gate, well, you don't have to pay the man no toll.

0: cup of coffee and a cold glass of tea. 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Rock Island Line, it's a mighty good road. 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

0: for an afternoon, Wednesday edition with your host, Train Tunes Tom, is over. I see Driving Home with John is all ready to go, and he will give you lots of great music, information, and you get a chance to hear that new newscaster that just signed on with KCMR, which I'm really excited about. We need to hear the news. I'll be back next week, good Lord don't willing, and it's getting awful close to the 4th of July, so maybe I'll have some firecrackers or something to run that out. Anyway, take a check of the weather and be gone.
1: 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Partly cloudy skies tonight with a low of 54. Northwest winds 5 to 10 miles per hour. Tomorrow, high of 77. Lows dip down to about 56. Tomorrow night, mainly cloudy skies expected. Partly cloudy and dry Friday and Saturday. Upper 70s Friday, low 80s by Saturday. A peek at the extended shows 91 Sunday, 95 Monday, and 91 on Tuesday. I'm Staff Meteorologist Paul Trombley. Right now, it's 77 degrees.

Mark Schultz, to get us started here, you are a child of mine, an inspiration to get us started here on Inspiration 97.9. Hi, everybody. This is John Moore, and I'm here today to take you through this Wednesday afternoon. We're on Driving Home with John, the Wednesday edition. We got all kinds of great programming, music, and words of inspiration coming up in our first 5 o'clock newscast with Brian Fancher, our new hire here at KCMR. We're excited about that. So stay tuned at 5 o'clock. We'll have that stock report with Tom Martin, then the news with Brian Fancher, and, of course, weather like we always have on the half hours. We also have the community calendar coming up about 4:15, and lots of great music and words from some underwriters. And we have a sponsor of the day today, too, here on this Driving Home with John Wednesday edition. Let's get to that music, though. That's what you tune in for. 1978, the OJs, Used to Be My Girl.

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I get no kick.

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Well, let's go to Blue Suede before we go to the community calendar. 1974, Hooked on a Feeling. 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

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Hawkeye Harvest Food Bank will be at the Mason City versus Newman Catholic baseball game on Saturday, June 27th at Roosevelt Stadium. Game 1 starts at 4 p.m. and the second one will start around 6 p.m. The food bank will be accepting financial donations at the games. Each dollar donated helps Hawkeye Harvest Food Bank buy 6 pounds of food from the Food Bank of Iowa. The Vintage Auto Club of El Cajir Shrine was formed about 50 years ago to provide old cars and convertibles for area parades while raising money for their Shrine Children's Hospitals. Their next parade will be on Saturday, June 27th in Cedar Falls at 8:45 a.m., and the North Iowa Shrine Club will be in Titanka at 11 a.m. and Sheffield at 4 p.m. on the 27th. Come out to see the vintage cars and help support the fundraising efforts for the Children's Hospital. The Mason City Public Library Summer Reading Program challenges participants to read, watch, or listen to 20 items for a chance to win one of 2 9-inch Android tablets. You can fill out a bingo card for a chance to win a library gardening set, and you can also complete a scavenger hunt for a chance to win a set of solar lights for your yard. And you can enter a drawing for a family prize, which includes a picnic basket, waterproof blanket, outdoor games, and a gift card from Hy-Vee. At least one parent or guardian and a child from the same family must be enrolled in the summer reading program. The library will once again host live music in the Commons every Friday from 11 a.m. to 1 p.m., except on July 3rd when the library will be closed. 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

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Chicago's music always makes me smile. Here's Chris Mann with the Willie Nelson song, Always on My Mind.

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1: National Son and Daughter Day, a day for parents to show the love they have for their children, whether they're young, kids, or grown-ups. A chance to spend time with them to make new memories. Children are considered by many to be the greatest gift that life can give. Thus, on National Son and Daughter Day, put aside any issues you may have with your children. Forget about chores, homework, and take the day to spoil them. Make your sons and daughters know that they are appreciated and take the time to listen to them about their lives, their hopes, their dreams, and above all, enjoy every second that you may have with them. The IOOF Home, a truly wonderful place to live and work.
2: 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Partly cloudy skies tonight with a low of 54. Northwest winds 5 to 10 miles per hour. Tomorrow, high of 77. Lows dip down to about 56. Tomorrow night, mainly cloudy skies expected. Partly cloudy and dry Friday and Saturday. Upper 70s Friday, low 80s by Saturday. A peek at the extended shows 91 Sunday, 95 Monday, and 91 on Tuesday. I'm staff meteorologist Paul Trombley. Right now, it's 77 degrees.
0: Well, thank you, Paul. Under those 77 degrees, we have mostly sunny skies. Winds are out of the northwest at 14 miles per hour. We have a relative humidity of 44%, a dew point to 55 degrees, giving us a feels-like temperature of exactly the same temperature of 77 degrees. And the barometric pressure is holding steady now at 29.93. You are tuned in to Driving Home with John, the Wednesday edition. We've got a half hour down, another half hour to go. Here's Joe Mattingly and the Newman Singers from the University of Iowa with this song called Walkin' the Land.

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0: Yes, stay tuned at 5 o'clock. We'll have the 5 o'clock news with Brian Fancher. We'll have the stock report with Tom Martin, and then the news with Brian Fancher right here on KCMR. 1978, here's ABBA, The Name of the Game.

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This day of music and inspiration on KCMR is in celebration of their wedding anniversary. Married at St. John's Lutheran Church in Waukon and blessed with three children, Kirsten, Christy, and Derek, and five grandchildren, they offer thankfulness to God for their 54 years of marriage. Roger and Susan Schlitter, today's KCMR sponsors of the day.

An inspirational from Keith and Kristen Getty, live at Sing 2024. It said, "How great thou art." We all know that song. 10 minutes to the hour, 5 o'clock, here at Inspiration 97.9. Creedence Clearwater Revival 1971. Have you ever seen the rain?

Cliff Richard, 1979. We don't talk anymore. We do plenty of talking here. We'll talk all about the stock report, the news, and the weather here coming up at 5 o'clock, right after Chad and Jeremy from 1964. Appropriate right now, a summer song.

0: 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For all of northern Iowa and southern Minnesota, let's listen to that stock report with Tom Martin, followed by the news with Brian Fancher.
1: It is time for the stock market report. KCMR, a mixed day in the market today. The Dow Jones Industrial Average gained 182 points, or 0.35%, to close at 51,848. The Standard & Poor's 500 index was down a modest 7 points, or 0.1%, to close at 7,358. And the NASDAQ Composite Index was down 110 points today, or 0.43%, to close at 25,476. And that is your look at the stock report for Wednesday.
2: 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The latest Iowa crop report from the USDA shows that corn and soybean growth is slightly behind pace compared to last year and the five-year average. Through Monday, the report showed just 3% of the soybean acreage across the state was blooming. 1 year ago, it stood at 12%. Last year, 2% of the planted corn in Iowa had reached the silk stage by this time of year. This year, it's a smaller amount. As of Monday, corn rated 77% good to excellent in Iowa, while soybeans rated 74% good to excellent. Some rainfall totals from around the area in the past 24 hours. Of course, it's been a dry time. Mason City at the airport picked up 8/10 of an inch rain in the past 24 hours. Fort Dodge at 22/100, and Charles City picking up 15/100 of an inch rain in the past 24 hours. Also in the news, today is Operation Lifesaver's National Emergency Notification System, or ENS, Sign Awareness Day. There are more than 6,500 railroad crossings located throughout Iowa, and ENS signs provide a critical connection to railroads in emergencies, like having a stuck or stalled vehicle on the tracks. Each rectangular blue and white EMS sign displays a unique phone number and crossing ID, critical information that allows the public to report emergencies quickly. ENS signs are typically mounted on their post or crossbuck signs or crossarm equipment. When people see trouble near the tracks, they should call the number listed and provide the crossing ID. In rare instances, when an ENS sign is not available, this is also the information to share with the dispatchers who are when you are calling, I should say, 911. Saturday marks the 31st anniversary of the disappearance of Jody Huizentrude in Mason City. The former KIMT anchor was abducted on her way to work at KIMT-TV in Mason City on June 27, 1995. FindJody.com will be hosting a program in remembrance of Jody Saturday in front of the KIMT building in downtown Mason City. The public is invited to attend. And 1 week from today, Clear Lake's annual July 4th celebration will begin. The summer festival will include a midway, amusement rides, bingo, open-air vendor market by the lake, live music nightly in the band shell, the parade on July 4th, and fireworks out over the lake on the evening of the 4th. This year's celebration will run from July 1st through the 6th in Clear Lake. For more information, you can call this number, 641-357-2159. 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
3: 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Partly cloudy skies tonight with a low of 54. Northwest winds 5 to 10 miles per hour. Tomorrow, high of 77. Lows dip down to about 56. Tomorrow night, mainly cloudy skies expected. Partly cloudy and dry Friday and Saturday, upper 70s. Friday, low 80s by Saturday. A peek at the extended shows, 91 Sunday, 95 Monday, and 91 on Tuesday. I'm staff meteorologist Paul Trombley. Right now, it's 77 degrees.
0: Well, thank you, Paul. Under those 77 degrees, we have mostly sunny skies. Some white fluffy clouds going by, but I don't know that we're going to, they'd call for no rain right now. Winds are out of the northwest at 14 miles per hour. We have a relative humidity of 45%. A dew point of 56 degrees, giving us a feels-like temperature of 76 degrees. And the barometric pressure has gone up a point right now at 29.94. Many of you heard me yesterday kind of complaining and begging for some rain, and I didn't hear it last night, but I got up and looked at my rain gauge today. We had over an inch, good over an inch. Brian Fancher said we had 0.8 inches, and so we got some rain here in North Iowa. We could use a little more, but that was a welcome rain to be thankful for. Well, you're listening to Driving Home with John, the Wednesday edition. Back to the music. Here's an inspirational from Lou Ann Lee called That Looks Like Love.

James Taylor, 1976, and Shower the People You Love. How true, how great, how wonderful if we would do that more than we already do. 15 minutes past the hour of 5 o'clock here at Inspiration 97.9. Let's call on the Bee Gees, 1979, Love You Inside and Out.

One of the great duets of the 1980s, back in 1982, Patty Austin and James Ingram, Baby Come to Me. 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

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For all of northern Iowa and southern Minnesota, it's time for that extended weather forecast for the KCMR listening area. Tonight, increasing clouds with a low around 54, west-northwest wind 8 to 13 miles per hour, becoming light out of the northwest. Thursday, mostly sunny with a high near 77, northwest wind 5 to 7 miles per hour. Thursday night, mostly cloudy with a low around 56, light east wind. Friday, partly sunny with a high near 78, east wind 5 to 10 miles per hour. Friday night, partly cloudy with a low around 58. East-southeast wind 6 to 9 miles per hour. Saturday, partly sunny with a high near 81 and breezy. Saturday night, a 40% chance of showers and thunderstorms, mainly after 1 a.m., mostly cloudy with a low around 68 and breezy on Saturday night. Sunday, a 20% chance of showers and thunderstorms before 1 p.m., mostly sunny with a high near 92 and windy. Sunday night, mostly clear with the low around 73 and windy. Monday, sunny with a high near 94 and windy. Monday night, 50% chance of showers and thunderstorms, partly cloudy with a low around 71 and windy again. Tuesday, mostly sunny with a high near 92. Tuesday night, a 50% chance of showers and thunderstorms, partly cloudy with a low around 69. And Wednesday, mostly sunny with a high near 92 again. So that's going to heat up, and pretty typical for 4th of July, but maybe it'll heat up early and then at least get out of the 90s for the 4th of July weekend. Currently in Inspiration 97.9, we have mostly sunny skies with a temperature of 79 degrees. Winds are out of the northwest at 14 miles per hour. We have a relative humidity of 46%, a dew point of 56 degrees, giving us a feels-like temperature of 76 degrees. And the barometric pressure has dropped 3 points in the last half hour to 29.91. Tonight at 8:56, the sun will be setting and rising tomorrow morning at 5:34. We're heading into the last half hour with Driving Home with John, the Wednesday edition. We've got lots of great music coming. Here's an inspirational from John Angotti. He was here at 50 Parish at St. Joseph Church a couple years in a row. And here's one of his songs called Everlasting Love.

That's Sergio Mendez, 1983, Never Gonna Let You Go. Doing the vocals on that was Joe Dizab, I hope I'm saying that right, and Lisa Miller. They didn't get much notoriety for that because it was Sergio Mendez and his band playing the song, but those two sang quite well on that song. We are 20 minutes to the hour, 6 o'clock. Here's the Carpenters, 1974.

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Married at St. John's Lutheran Church in Waukon and blessed with three children, Kirsten, Christy, and Derek, and five grandchildren, they offer thankfulness to God for their 54 years of marriage. 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

C.C. Winans, and just a beautiful rendition of Great is Thy Faithfulness. Happy anniversary to the Schlitters. We thank them for being our sponsor of the day today here at KCMR, and hope they have a great day and a great summer. 1967, Neil Diamond, Thank the Lord for the Nighttime.

That's Dan Fogelberg with Tim Weisberg, 1978, The Power of Gold. We are about 4 minutes away from 6 o'clock here, and we'll have another check on that weather. Then we'll turn it over to the night crew here shortly to take us there. Mr. Al Wilson, 1973, Show and Tell.

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1: 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Partly cloudy skies tonight with a low of 54. Northwest winds 5 to 10 miles per hour. Tomorrow, high of 77. Lows dip down to about 56. Tomorrow night, mainly cloudy skies expected. Partly cloudy and dry Friday and Saturday. Upper 70s Friday, low 80s by Saturday. A peek at the extended shows 91 Sunday, 95 Monday, and 91 on Tuesday. I'm staff meteorologist Paul Trombley. Right now, it's 77 degrees.
0: Well, thank you, Paul. Under those 77 degrees, we have mostly sunny skies. It's a little breezy. Winds are out of the northwest at 13 miles per hour. We have a relative humidity of 46%, a dew point of 56 degrees, giving us a feels-like temperature of 76 degrees. And the barometric pressure has held steady in the last half hour after going down at 29.91. Well, that concludes Driving Home with John, the Wednesday edition. I'm glad you all came along for the ride. It sure wouldn't have been any fun without you. Join me again next week for Music for a Tuesday Afternoon from 2 to 4 on Tuesdays, and then Driving Home with John from 4 to 6 next Wednesday. We'll probably have some 4th of July music next week as we're in 4th of July week as the summer goes flying by. So enjoy this warm weather and the nice weather, and we're going to get some heat starting about Sunday, so summer in Iowa. We've had a pretty good few weeks here with the temperatures in the 70s and such. So we'll take what we get, because complaining only makes you complain more, so to speak. Everyone have a good evening out there. Enjoy the weather. 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
1: Here's your Inspiration 97.9 KCMR forecast. Partly cloudy skies tonight with a low of 54. Northwest winds 5 to 10 miles per hour. Tomorrow, high of 77. Lows dip down to about 56. Tomorrow night, mainly cloudy skies expected. Partly cloudy and dry Friday and Saturday. Upper 70s Friday, low 80s by Saturday. A peek at the extended shows, 91 Sunday, 95 Monday, and 91 on Tuesday. I'm Staff Meteorologist Paul Trombley. Right now, it's 77 degrees.

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1: 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Married at St. John's Lutheran Church in Waukon and blessed with three children, Kirsten, Christy, and Derek, and five grandchildren, they offer thankfulness to God for their 54 years of marriage. 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
1: 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Partly cloudy skies tonight with a low of 54. Northwest winds 5 to 10 miles per hour. Tomorrow, high of 77. Lows dip down to about 56. Tomorrow night, mainly cloudy skies expected. Partly cloudy and dry Friday and Saturday, upper 70s. Friday, low 80s by Saturday. A peek at the extended shows, 91 Sunday, 95 Monday, and 91 on Tuesday. I'm Staff Meteorologist Paul Trombley. Currently 75.